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2: It is Nightly with Jade and Tyler, and we're talking about something you act like you don't enjoy, but you secretly do. Like me, talk about a love smelling gasoline. I love a good rom-com, and I'm not afraid to admit it. I've even cried with my girlfriend at some of the rom-coms, like the movie The Vow. I don't know if you've seen that.
3: Is that the one where Rachel McAdams loses her memory?
2: Yes, like because it was off a true story, and I'm like, so sad.
3: I love when we as girlfriends can get y'all in your feels, because it's like, come sit down next to mama.
2: Well, the internet has a list, something you act like you don't enjoy, but secretly do. One person said gossip. He says, I really hate drama, but I will listen to it all day.
3: Look, it's always fun when you're not in it. I get it, sis.
2: Another person said, Taylor Swift. I don't really like her new stuff, but damn, do I get down to Speak Now or Reputation. I feel like my inner child when I listen to some of her stuff.
3: That's funny. She had to come through with a save because she knew the Swifties were going to clock her if not.
2: Exactly. Another person said, I love picking my nose when I drive. When I get caught, I'll pretend to be embarrassed, but I'm not.
3: Wow, not pretending to be embarrassed. That's hilarious. Why is it that every time we get on the highway or into our car, everybody is digging up to the sky into their brain.
2: For real. And one more. This is something people act like they don't enjoy but secretly do. Canceling plans.
3: Isn't that everybody's favorite?
2: I believe so.
3: It's the anxiety, the way it leaves your body and you're just like, I love cancellation. Sad to say, but you're all thinking it.
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0: it's not until I go to another country that I realize just how much people don't smile the way we do. You know, I don't know if they think that we're overreacting or faking it, but that's just, you know, that's a U.S. thing, I guess.
1: I think the majority of countries outside the U.S. hate us, to be honest, but
0: that's really what it is.
1: When you think about it, it's not really hard to hate us in certain scenarios. We are kind of crazy.
0: Every time I go on vacation, even out of the country, there's always somebody in the crew that's got to be that embarrassing, entitled American to make it all about them in a whole other place. So, yeah.
1: So I saw this story that's trending. Cosmetic dentistry industry is booming here in the U.S. $20 billion per year. Foreigners are saying why we think we have great smiles. It creeps out foreigners abroad.
0: Our friendliness or our literal smiles?
1: They'll say things like, your teeth are so white. They're really straight. You know, here in America, we try to perfect ourselves. It's wild.
0: I feel like that's something we see quite often in television and film, like American smiles versus overseas superstars. For example, the last season of White Lotus, the girl who had the gap in her front two teeth, like America fell in love with that. It adds a little character and personality for sure. But let me tell you, I didn't wear braces for 3.5 years for nothing.
1: Like in Europe, it's called turkey teeth, which mocks people who have cheap, overdone veneers that don't seem natural.
0: Turkey teeth is a first. I've heard chiclets.
1: Yeah. In Australia, a dentist says patients worry about ending up with a smile that looks American. Instead, they prefer a looking natural smile.

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0: I'm not going to lie. This is pretty damn creative because who's going to stop you? So, Tyler, there's this video of a guy going viral in the gym, and he's standing about 3 feet away from someone who is working out in a one-on-one with their private trainer. And he just copied everything that they were doing in the workout, and he was just kind of like, well, who's going to stop me? And I got to thinking, wait, is that something that people do often? Low-key, a great way to save money, and who would say something?
1: Hey, if you ain't cheating, you ain't trying. Kind of reminds me of this guy. He went viral on TikTok, and he was, I guess, not exposing, but he was letting you know that, like, if you go to, like, a nice hotel that has, like, the buffet, like, the free buffets, you can get away with, like, going and eating and not even stay at the hotel, because who's going to come up to you and be like, sir, what's your room number?
0: Yo, that's true. I'm sure there's a legion of people out there that's like, I wake up, I get ready like I'm about to go about my day, and I hop in and get my continental breakfast. Crazy.
1: Exactly. So people always figuring out a way to save some money.
0: I'm not mad at it. I'm like, low-key, that's kind of genius.
1: I agree. Yeah.

0: It's Nightly with Jade and Tyler. And T, have you ever overheard a conversation with somebody who's seemingly getting hired at your job and you're like, listen to them selling that dream. You guys have never treated me to lunch. You never treated me to dinner.
1: Yeah, and I saw this trending from BuzzFeed. It's jobs that are often glamorized, but in reality, they're mentally and physically draining.
0: That's the only way they can get us in, I guess.
1: Yeah, like some jobs, they say stagehand or roadie, like working backstage in the music industry sounds fun until you spend your 20s doing it. Low wages, inconsistent hours, a rancid work culture, a widespread drug and alcohol dependency.
0: Damn.
1: Hey, I'm back. I know the band or I'm backstage, but yeah, all those things.
0: They're broken down.
1: Being a flight attendant, like layovers are cool, but you have to get to the layover first. You really see how inconsiderate, nasty, racist, sexist, entitled, selfish people can be.
0: I just saw a video a couple of nights ago, and it was this woman doing some extreme training in what looked like, honestly, damn near military training. She was in some body of water, you know, doing all these crazy courses, and somebody was like, girl, what you training for? And she was a flight attendant. And she and all the flight attendants chimed in and they're like, y'all think we're your little hostesses here to sling peanuts and sodas. We're training to be able to help you out in the middle of the ocean.
1: Exactly. Also, being a hairstylist, they say it's hard on the body and mind, and not always, but you are like the therapist. So you're usually hearing complaints about people while doing their hair. You really don't care about their life issues.
0: That's one of the reasons I love my hairdresser. Me and her love silence.
1: Yeah, whenever I get my hair cut, I'm like, please don't talk to me. Please don't talk to me.
0: Just want to relax.
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10: 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It appears by its own numbers, the U.S. government seems insolvent. 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
14: Usher Raymond, Chris Brown. 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

0: It's Nightly with Jade and Tyler, and I'm curious, what are some of like the meals, some struggle meals that really got you through some hard times that you're like, I don't care how much money I have, I'm going to always eat that.
1: I can tell you, because I don't know how to cook well, but ramen noodles, like I feel like it never fails you. It's always there for like a nice little soup hug, like a watery hug with... And then you can spice it up and you can spice them, get a little crazy and put like hot dogs in it.
0: I have not tried the hot dogs yet, but not gonna lie, that does sound I'm gonna have to run down the hallway and get me a ramen cup. If it wasn't for noodles, I don't think I would be alive.
1: So there's a woman who's going viral on TikTok, and she wants to know, is anybody actually following the instructions on the Kraft mac and cheese box?
0: How hard could it be?
1: I don't know. We can find out next.

0: 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Tonight I'm gonna be
1: rocking. Hit music. The hottest hits.
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3: Jade, I'm going to spill a little secret about myself.
4: Yes, I love this.
3: I can't. I would love to cook spaghetti or any type of pasta, but I can never get the noodles right. Like, they're either soggy or they're rock hard. I can't. And I have this conversation with everybody, and I'll have it with you right now. How do you heat noodles up? Do you, like, turn it low and high, or is it medium? Like, do you let the bubbles go and boil first? Like, I don't understand how it happens.
4: Yes. Well, look, you're getting there on the right track. Got to let them bubbles do what they do, but I'm with you. I don't know what al dente means. They keep coming back and checking every minute.
3: So speaking of that, we were talking about this woman on TikTok. She's gone viral because she wants to know if anybody is following the instructions for Kraft mac and cheese. Like she said, y'all, on the box it says 6 cups of water, 4 tablespoons of butter, and 1/4 cup of milk. Are you actually putting in 4 tablespoons of butter? ?
4: This is funny as hell because I'm like, wait a minute. Clearly I never read the instructions. I've never used anything more than water.
3: Now see, that's wild.
4: Have you? Like you be chefing up the Kraft. I love Kraft mac and cheese, but do you add a little some to yours?
3: I put like, if I have milk in the house, which is normally why I don't cook Kraft because I don't have any milk, I'll do like the cap full of milk, which isn't a lot, but I feel like, but yeah, it
4: makes
3: says
4: difference.
3: A 1/2 cup of milk. She goes, there's no freaking way someone puts that much butter. Like it's 1/2 stick of butter. I don't know. How much butter do you put in? Nothing?
4: Sure. She's wrong, Tyler, because in the black community, we get a little heavy handed with that butter, especially when it comes to any sort of mac and cheese. So I'm like, I need to add butter. But you know what else this made me think of right now that we're diving down the Kraft rabbit hole? You remember, I'm sure they still make them, but they'll have like little characters that they'll make, that, you know, like a SpongeBob Kraft mac and cheese or Scooby-Doo. Why do those good little noodles that are printed out in our favorite characters taste so good? Now I want this.
3: Yeah.
4: Look what you started.
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0: tonight.
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3: You played it cool and I played it dumb. 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

0: I'm trying to figure out what was happening at Firehouse Subs yesterday because I just saw tons of videos, lines wrapped around the block, and I'm like, what's going on at Firehouse?
1: People like free stuff, Jade. And the president of Firehouse Subs, his name is Mike Hancock. So to celebrate him, any name in the Mike family gets you a free medium steak and cheese melt at participating locations. That was yesterday. So if your name was Mike, Michael, Miguel, Mikey, Michaela, Michelle, you all got free steak and cheese melts.
0: Ooh, I know there's somebody in the car right now mad as hell that they're hearing this for the first time. What you mean? It was giving out free subs yesterday. That's so funny to me that it's the president's name because that's the kind of stuff like people are like, if you ruled, what would the first change you make out here be? And it's like, everybody named Miguel, everybody named Michael gets a free sub. Damn.
1: And we were talking about this pre-show that I'm not a big fan of standing in a line. So if the wait for this was like more than like 30 minutes or an hour, like I'll spend the $12 or I'll come tomorrow.
0: Yeah, I'm sorry. I do love free, but I don't know if I can wait for that.

0: this website was still around, but I'm glad it is because it's made me laugh many times. Cracked.com. Have you heard of this website, Jade?
1: I don't think so.
0: Well, they put a list together. It's kind of like a, it's meant to be like comedy, like a comedy website. So they put a list together of strange hobbies of celebrities.
1: I'm curious to know, what are people doing when they're off stage?
0: So Tom Hanks, he collects vintage typewriters. Angelina Jolie, she grew up collecting knives.
1: Why am I not surprised, but also scared?
2: Same.
0: Manna Seyfried, she collects taxidermy animals. Her collection includes a deer, an owl, and a zebra.
1: Whoa. You know, it's funny. She actually was just in this movie with Sydney Sweeney recently called The Housemaid. And I'm like, very on brand with what we saw in the movie.
0: Yeah, it'd be, that's a flex having a zebra in your house.
1: It truly is.
0: Let's see here. Terry Crews, he's a sketch artist.
1: Okay. I didn't know he could get a pencil around them big old pecs, but like to see it.
0: Iron Mike Tyson, he raises pigeons and races them competitively.
1: He would. I know he was out here kissing these pigeons, but raising them to compete might.

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0: It's Nightly with Jade and Tyler. In the same way I got to be careful while listening to Sexy Red on the highway behind the wheel, making sure I'm not speeding, I got to kind of do the same thing when I'm in the gym, because I don't know how people be listening to R&B and slow jams. I'm like, I need something to get me going. If not, I'm going to be bleh during my workout. What gets you hyped?
1: Do you really want to know?
0: I do. I'm like, are you listening to Megan Thee Stallion in the headphones?
1: Quite the opposite.
0: Who is it?
1: Celine Dion.
0: Oh, you're one of them. You're one of them.
1: Yes, I'm one of them. But that's not a bad thing, because there's a new study, those getting their workout on. People who listen to music while cycling, their own music lasted 20% longer than those riding in silence or somebody else's music. Like if you go to one of those workout classes, like it just gives you a peace of mind, apparently, if it's your own music, because you know what you like.
0: That's so true, right? That's like we were just talking about raw dogging it in the airport or on the airplane with no headphones. That's kind of the same way it is if you don't go to the gym with your own beats.
1: Yes.

0: 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Nightly with Jaden Tyler.
1: They say the holy water's watered down, and this town's lost its faith. Our colors will fade eventually. So if our time is running out, day after day, we'll make the mundane a masterpiece. Oh my, my, oh my, my love. I take one look at you, you're taking me out.

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1: You know, we're not going to stop talking about this until it happens. It's Nightly with Jade and Tyler, and if you're a fan of the show or if you listen often, you know we want the four-day work week, and we have stats to prove that it should be done. It will make us happier. It will make us kinder, and this comes from Harvard Business School. They did a survey on why we should have three-day weekends.
2: I love that there's so much more research coming to back us up because, you know, we're putting our bravery on the line, Tyler. We're on the front line of this fight.
1: This is legit numbers. One meta-analyst published in The Lancet looked at the link between heart disease and being overworked in 600,000 Americans, both men and women, and research discovered that employees who work more than 55 hours per week and 33% are more likely to have a stroke or heart disease for people who work than less than 40 hours.
2: Oh, I mean, when you say it like that, it's crazy because it's like there's a lot of things that we'll do for work, but when you see how it affects your health, that it could literally be shaving years off your life, does make you think twice.
1: Where they did an experiment where researchers had employees from a consulting firm take a day off in the middle of the work week. This experiment continued for 5 whole months, and after the firm's clients reported an improvement in service from those employees who took time off.
2: My question to you is now, would you want Monday off or would you want Friday off? Because there's a difference in the mind.
1: I think it's the Friday, so we can enjoy the Friday, Saturday, and Sunday.
2: Yeah, you know what? I was thinking like, oh, Monday would be so nice. You know, the nail shops ain't open. A lot of places ain't open on Mondays trying to recover from the weekend, but no, you're right. The action is happening all weekend long, so yeah. Friday, gots to go.
1: Call your local councilman, congress, government official. Let's get this done.
2: Let's go.
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0: It's Nightly with Jade and Tyler, and social media is coming through receipts that people are in shambles because apparently Wendy's is doing some sort of free frosty keychain where you purchase it for about $3. I think you get unlimited junior size frosties with any type of like junior order. Well, people finally started using those keychains to redeem because come on, Tyler, $3 unlimited frosties is crazy. Well, they figured out why they're $3. People are pulling up and they're the size of a small sample of moisturizer. It's just like, is this a frosty? People are sad, but it's funny because I'm like, that's not going to stop me. I still want my $3 membership. Are you going for it or is it a waste?
1: Well, how many fries could I dunk in it? Do you think 3 or 4 fries I can dunk in it? Because I dunk my fries in the Wendy's Frosty.
0: I feel like you might only be able to squeeze a good 3.
1: Now, Jade, the question, are you a chocolate or a vanilla Frosty?
0: Oh, Tyler, I could never stray away from the OG, that chocolate Frosty. What about you?
1: I don't know. I think they both taste the same with the fries because I'm only getting the Frosty if I'm getting fries.
0: You're not playing about the dunks. I think I need to try that. I'm a salty sweet fan. I do like to put salt on my chocolate. Even on my chocolate chip cookies, I'll sprinkle salt. So I might give that a try. And, you know, for $3, unlimited Frosties for a year, I fear Wendy's still got us in a clutch.

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0: It's Nightly with Jade and Tyler. And you know what I was thinking about recently, T? I was like, why is it that when we were growing up, like in movies and in music videos, all the girls at the pool had on like high heels and fancy robes? And I'm like, I ain't never seen that in my neighborhood. But those girls were so glamorous, just strutting all around the pool. And I'm like, goals.
1: Yeah. And I was excited. I told you this, my community pool, it's not open yet, but they actually filled it with the water and it's crystal blue, clear. I'm like, it's almost here. That summer sunshine, the tanning at the pool, the grilling out. We've almost made it.
0: Jesus, my mouth all of a sudden just like has a need for Lay's potato chips and a good hot dog. Yes, summer, come on.
1: And I don't want to be a negative person here, but I also think about the mosquitoes.
0: Oh God, the South gets them real bad, Tyler.
1: And so Orkin, you know, the pest control company, they just dropped worst cities in the country for mosquitoes in 2026.
0: This is a list you don't want to be on.
1: No, absolutely not. And unfortunately, we'll do top five. The ATL, Atlanta, you're in at number five for worst cities for mosquitoes. Ugh. Detroit in at number four. New York City, number three. Chicago, number two. And you have a guess? It's not a southern city.
0: Really? I'm thinking Texas was going to come in at the number one spot. If you're saying it's not in the South.
1: Well, Dallas is eight, Houston seven. So they are around there.
0: Ooh, tell us, because I'm curious. I don't know.
1: And I think maybe because, well, it doesn't even rain out there. So I don't know. But they say Los Angeles is the worst city for mosquitoes.
0: Maybe you think it's the ocean water that's bringing in, like, I don't know, all that humid air. I have no idea. I'm surprised to hear that. But all I know is, now that you're saying this, it's giving me tons of flashbacks to childhood and being covered in calamine lotion, all sticky, all chalky. That's not how I want my summer to look.
1: No. Key essentials, the sunscreen, and the bug spray.
0: Yeah, get some off next time you're at the store.
2: No matter what. No matter what.

0: what's going on in the world right now. We try to give you a little peace of mind here on the show, whether it's laughter, crying, happy tears only. We hope that we're kind of a light for you. And when I saw this, I was like, yep, that makes sense. There was a study found that many people feel overwhelmed by stress, the uncertainty, finances, and nonstop bad news, that they would give up nearly their entire paycheck for peace of mind.
1: It's crazy that I do have that thought every time I go to travel somewhere, and I'm just like, the locals seem like they have such peace of mind, but in my head, I'm like, well, I'm enjoying my damn vacation. These people are still getting up to do what they got to do, but you know what I mean, Ty, that simple life kind of vibe. That is like, is the city life craziness worth it all?
0: Well, also in this study, Americans are trying small changes to improve their mental well-being, like including spending less time online, which I love now, because I see more and more people doing it, where they'll set their screen time or they're scrolling. What do they call it? Doom scrolling.
1: Yep.
0: So a lot of people are setting boundaries. They're exercising, getting outside more, and cutting back on toxic relationships. So yeah, you got to do what you got to do to take care of your mental health.
1: It's crazy because work can drive you crazy and you're doing it to make a living. But if you didn't have a job, then you would be going crazy too. You know what I mean? Like, there's no true win-win. Would you rather trade your safety and your savings, or would you rather live a simple kind of life with very few things, but then you're also kind of panicky, worried about the future? Is there a right or wrong? I don't know.
0: I've said this to myself, haven't run up on my girlfriend yet, but I'm like, if I lose this job, I'm moving to Belize or an island, and I'm just going to work at a resort, call it a day.
1: Hey, not a bad plan at all.
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2: All right, technology is getting a little crazy. With the whole AI thing, we've gone so far. This might be taking it a little too far, where there's a new AI trend in China. It's going viral, where people can create digital versions of their exes using old texts, photos, and social media posts.
3: So, wait, let me get this right. Are we creating, like, a digital person that can talk back to you, or are we talking 3D scans here, Tyler?
2: Well, it says users upload things like old texts, pictures, voice notes, social media posts, then the AI recreates an X's personality, speech, patterns, and shared memories.
3: This is so problematic. If it was hard to get over your ex before, this is going to make it impossible.
2: Yeah, critics are worried that it could create major privacy issues, especially since someone's personal data is being used to create this AI version without their permission.
3: Why was that not the first thing I thought about? Actually, this is problematic as hell.
2: Yeah, no way in hell would I recreate any of my exes.
3: I don't want to bring them back. That's like reviving the devil. Absolutely not.
2: Yeah, so this is a no for me. Hopefully it doesn't become a trend.
3: The more that I think about it, honestly, that's really freaking toxic. It's already hard enough as it is to stay off your ex's page and try not to look at their stories and whatever else they've got going on. But to recreate the vibe of the person you fell in love with, you're going to be playing some weird mind games with yourself here.
2: Yeah, the creators say it's meant for personal reflection and emotional healing, but we know there's probably going to be some sickos out there that use it for like stalking or harassment because they were the one that got broken up with.
3: That part.
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0: So it was kind of weird when my girlfriend and I and her parents, we went to a comedy show together, and I was driving because, well, they can't, all three of them can see great in the dark. So I was driving them, and it felt weird because my girlfriend was in the passenger seat and her parents were in the back. Like, I'm a very respectful guy, so I was kind of like, well, does your dad want to sit up here? Your mom want to sit up here? She goes, no, they're fine.
1: That is awkward, and I'm sure a lot of people are going to be doing that dance this weekend, meeting a lot of people's parents for the first time. It's like, who gets to sit in the front, the girlfriend or the mama?
0: Yeah, and that's what the internet's talking about. Should a guy's girlfriend give up the front seat to his mother?
1: What do you think?
0: Yeah, I would rather, you know, her mom be in the front seat. Always respect your elders, but not only that, but it's just, it's nice. I think it's the right thing to do.
1: I agree with you. I will say I got some super long legs, so my mom is always like, I can ride in the back. It's cool. No biggie. She doesn't mind tagging along, but might need to ask that to your boyfriend as you're getting ready to get in the car to go to Sunday brunch.

0: It's Nightly with Jade and Tyler, and we talked about this, Tyler. Nipples were trending on the Met Gala red carpet. We saw the Skims effect in real time with the Kardashians. All of them had on those perky booby bras, which, not gonna lie, low-key influenced to buy one, but I'm like, there's nowhere appropriate to wear a perky nipple bra in public.
1: By the way, I think it's pretty cool that we can say nipple on the radio. I mean, that's like, it's a naughty word, but it's an allowed word. Yeah, but what about the men?
0: The men are apparently out here selling each other t-shirts that have fake abs built into the front. I'm not gonna lie, the ad looked decent and the caption said all abs, zero effort. Thoughts?
1: That's one way to get abs. I feel like I've seen this like at a Myrtle Beach shop, like the fake abs like at the beach.
0: If you airbrush this outfit, I mean, at this point you're a superhero character. Like, imagine you're out on a date with a guy and you're feeling up his shirt and you're just like, what is that?
1: That's awkward. If you love me, you gotta love all of me.
0: You saying that just makes me think that some of the girls like a belly. They feel like it's a get money good because they're like, he got money. He eating well. That's how I met my man. He had a big old belly and I loved that.
1: I think guys with kind of a belly, I think dad bods are in. Yeah, I'm a cuddler, so my girlfriend loves my soft little stomach.

0: It's Nightly with Jade and Tyler, and it's no secret that we traded our privacy for convenience a long time ago. When you think about Ring cameras, they're getting every Amazon drop off, your face ID, you scan it 40 times a day, location sharing, targeted ads. The apps know our moves before we even make them, but people are starting to protest just a little bit about the AI flock cameras that are starting to pop up all over the country. Tyler, I don't know if you've seen this. They're at neighborhood entrances, they're near mailboxes, but they're basically cameras that scan license plates, and people wanted to know, wait a minute, okay, is this surveillance or is this a safety feature?
1: This takes me back to the Nancy Guthrie kidnapping, who still wasn't found, that Savannah Guthrie's mother, and how they found that Ring cam footage, because we've talked about it. Everything is stored somewhere. Doesn't matter if it's Snapchat or if it's AI. If you send something or something, it takes a photo of you, it's going somewhere.
0: Absolutely. And somebody did ask me that earlier, like, where is that footage being stored? So I looked it up, and apparently they hold on to it. Flock cam is holding on to that for 30 days. And people are like, is that necessary? In a sense, if somebody's out on, you're looking for a car in an Amber Alert, or you're trying to track down a criminal, great. But what about all the innocent people that could be profiled against and have just something weird happen to them where they're being surveilled? So out of New York, they've already tried to put something together where they're like 48 hours max. I don't think that's going to happen.
1: It's the Wild West. We talked earlier in the show about bringing back your AI ex-girlfriend in the AI world. And now this, what else?
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1: Do you know who somebody told me I looked like the other day? 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She's from Dead to Me. 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
1: Yeah. Yeah. I said what I said. 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
1: So are we talking
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1: How did your proposal go? 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
2: Yeah, my hair's not getting blown.
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2: 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Too much gel.
1: Yeah. He's bald. They can't see you. That's why I had too much gel. Well played. Make them believe you have hair. 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
1: Remember back when people didn't get canceled when they acted like idiots, like in the 90s and the 80s, 70s, etc.?
2: Yeah, for a long, long time.
1: People could be heinous celebrities and then they would still gain so much attention and continue to tour and make so much money. I came across this article online and it is celebrities that the world has let off the hook despite their bad behavior in the past. And a couple of them, when I read it this morning, blew my freaking hair back when I was reading it.
2: Because you forgot about it or didn't know it at all?
1: Didn't know it at all.
2: Okay.
1: One I did forget about. I did forget about Mike Tyson being convicted of sexually assaulting somebody in the 90s. Yeah. I mean, technically, I was only like 5 when it happened. But still, like, I forget. He went to prison, you guys.
2: I forget that he went to prison.
1: Yeah, he was in prison for 3 years.
2: Oh, no, I don't, because that's where he got his tattoo.
1: Is that where he got his tattoo on his face?
2: I'm almost positive.
1: Really? Oh, God. Not bad work for prison.
2: Yeah, well, you know, I think they touched it up when he got out.
1: Right. It was a little scraggly at first, so they did clean it up for him.
2: It was squigs.
1: He was able to continue his boxing career, and, you know, he was still a celebrity that people love because they put him in The Hangover, and everybody thought he was so funny.
2: Yeah, well, that's the thing, because he's really turned out to be this, like, hey, I'm just nice guy Mike Tyson.
1: But this goes, like, even further back. So you think, like, remember the Beatles? The Beatles, one of the most beloved bands in the world, right?
2: Yeah.
1: John Lennon,
2: yeah.
1: In 1980, fully admitted to abusing women.
2: Oh, wow.
1: In an interview. See, apparently said, I used to be cruel to women and physically cruel to women. I was a hitter, he called himself. And he just continued to have a career.
2: Well, because he said, I was.
1: Right, I was.
2: Yeah.
1: But still, I feel like now if somebody said that then women came forward, you'd be hearing a completely different story.
2: You
1: hope.
2: You,
1: I don't know.
2: You would think.
1: The way of the world these days, it's hard to actually say. Okay, this one really triggered me. John Hamm. I love John Hamm.
2: Oh, yeah, John Hamm, good guy. Tons of other things. That's the show I've been watching him in.
1: John Hamm and Landman?
2: Yeah, well, season one.
1: Oh, I only know him for the gray sweatpants.
2: Maybe season two, I don't know.
1: Well, when he was in college, he and his frat bros were accused of violently hazing pledges.
2: Oh.
1: Violently. One of them suffered a fractured spine and nearly lost a kidney.
2: Oh, my gosh.
1: Is that not insane? The fraternity that he was in was shut down.
2: Wow.
1: He said, now, John Hamm says the allegations were sensationalized. But I do question, like, it's wild to me that John Hamm has had all of that sweep under the rug because he didn't get big until, like, 10 years ago.
2: Yeah, it's interesting that, like, that has not come out.
1: No.
2: Really at all. Especially because hazing is still a big thing around the
1: country. Still happens in colleges.
2: Yeah.
1: I saw it when I was at CMU. Hazing is still a big thing. So to hear that John Hamm was a part of that and that somebody was in critical injury. It does. Okay. And finally, y'all get ready for this one. This one, I'm shook. I don't know if I'm ever going to be watching anything. What Mark Wahlberg's in again. Do you know when Mark Wahlberg was a teenager, like 15, he and his friends harassed a bunch of black children and threw rocks at them and called them racial slurs.
2: Which is crazy to think of Mark Wahlberg like that.
1: When he was 17, he violently assaulted 2 Vietnamese Americans while high on PCP, also hurling slurs at them.
2: Man.
1: Are you kidding me? Like, how do we get to a point that we just look the other way about these things?
2: Well, but I also think, like, if, I don't know, do you always want to be judged for your past?
1: No, I think people make mistakes, but I just gave you 2 instances for Mark Wahlberg.
2: No, I do
1: not
2: get that.
1: Not one, but
2: that
1: is, 2.
2: That's hard, yeah.
1: I think we all make mistakes in this world. Do not get me wrong. But I do think that people walk around with stuff like that internalized and they carry it with them into adulthood.
2: Well, and I think, like, yeah, my thought, too, is, like, man, how hard are you working to not let that come back out?
1: I mean, Mark Wahlberg's working out pretty hard. I watch him pretty regularly.
2: Yeah, I know.
1: He's on Instagram working out real hard.
2: I've been paying attention, but now.
1: Oof, and now I'm like, oh, my God. Did you ever have a celebrity that you were just, like, fully disappointed by?
2: Weirdly, Charlie Rose.
1: What?
2: Charlie Rose. He's the news guy.
1: Yeah.
2: And he in the Me Too times, he got kicked off TV for that.
1: Yeah.
2: And it really disappointed me because, you know what? My aunt loved him. It was like, one of my aunts that I looked up to loved this guy and actually got me watching him because she's like, he's very fair with his news.
1: Oh, is that what she said?
2: Yeah. Apparently he was fair with also being naked in front of people. Right.
1: I don't remember the downfall of Charlie Rose.
2: I think he, like, walked out of a shower in front of his assistant. He used to come out of the shower naked in front of his assistant.
1: Oh, God.
2: He didn't actually.
1: He was like Louis C.K. kind of?
2: No, he wasn't like that. He was just like
1: a flasher.
2: Well, no, he was kind of like, I don't care who sees me. And she was like, well, I do care that I see you.
1: Okay, so he was harassment.
2: It was, yes.
1: You know who disappointed me like wholeheartedly was I never thought Justin Timberlake would turn out to be such a DB.
2: Yeah.
1: Like that. Somebody actually just texted in, you guys, Justin Timberlake was my most disappointing.
2: That is, yeah, the way he's kind of, the fact that he's on a short leash.
1: Oh, yeah, the short leash that Jessica Biel has him on now. But yeah, cheating on his wife, getting a DUI. What he did to Britney, I read the Britney book.
2: Not only what he did to Britney, what he did to Janet.
1: Right. Oh, my God, Janet and her boob. I think Janet might have consented to that.
2: No, it ruined her career.
1: It absolutely
2: did. That was one of the biggest things because
1: he went on to skyrocket.
2: Yeah, like that's the crap part. He should have stood by her then.
1: What was it? Who was the celebrity that like completely disappointed you? Because like I've hit this point where I don't know if I can take any more bad information in about celebrities I thought were great. I thought John Lennon was Make Love Not War.
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1: Rob's getting ready to fly out tonight, so we're trying to add to his anxiety by sharing all the wild things you've seen somebody do on a plane. 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
7: A better life with Dr. Sanjay Gupta.
8: We are finally starting to learn more things we can do to keep our brains sharp as we age. A lot of people think crossword puzzles or Sudoku might do the trick, but the science doesn't really bear that out. What one recent study found, though, was that a certain type of brain training seems to have a significant impact on cognition as we get older. It wasn't memory or even problem-solving tasks that moved the needle. It was an interactive computerized game that tested the ability to recognize two separate images in faster and faster sequences. It's what we call a task of divided attention, in which you don't have a conscious strategy on how to improve. That's according to the study's lead author. You're just trying to do the best you can to figure out how to divide your attention. Now, the game in this study was called Double Decision. If you want to find it and try it out yourself. I'm Dr. Sanjay Gupta, helping you live a better life.
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1: What societal norm are you breaking? 105.3 Hot FM, it's Rachel and Rob. Somebody asked this question online, and some of the answers I was reading yesterday actually kind of surprised me. Like, somebody posted, I no longer eat 3 meals a day at standard times. Now I just eat when I'm hungry, and nothing has a specific name.
2: I like that.
1: I do too, because like, I hate scheduling meals. I hate it.
2: I try to remember not to text back right away because it's become this norm that you have to like answer emails and text away.
1: Yeah, no, that's a really good one.
2: And I'm like, I hit a time in the day where like my day has ended.
1: Yeah.
2: And it's one of those things where if you send something, I may answer if I feel like it. I may not because my day's over.
1: And being able to go, hey, you know what? This can wait till tomorrow. That's a strength I don't have. I text everybody back. When you don't text me back, I'm like, oh, I wish I had Rob's strength.
2: I know.
1: I don't get mad at you either. I know what you're doing when
2: so
1: it happens.
2: So many people get really, and sometimes I'll be even told, like, I know you have your phone around you, and it's like, it doesn't matter if I have it around me or not.
1: Yes.
2: Like, I don't have my answer for you yet.
1: I'm not prepared to answer this.
2: Exactly.
1: Somebody actually said, saying bless you when people sneeze, they stop doing. They said, what are we doing here? Does it really need to be acknowledged that somebody sneezed?
2: Well, yeah, because their soul just came out of their body.
1: Right. I actually get mad at my kids. Like, are you not going to bless me? I'm your mother.
2: I know. I'm like, that is just rude. But if you cough, then I'm not going to say bless you. I'm going to say stop it.
1: No, it's what you do. I know. I'm sitting here with a cold. He literally just Lysoled the room. I kid you not.
2: He did.
1: Somebody else just said, I'm very much a man and I sit down when I pee. Why? Because I stand all day. That's my time. If I want to sit, I'm going to sit and I don't care what society thinks about it.
2: I'm not believing it because you said I'm very much a man.
1: Yeah, right.
2: Now who protests?
1: If you've got to sell it, like, are you questions? This is societal norms that people are breaking. I've stopped thinking I can only eat breakfast food for breakfast. We have breakfast for dinner in my house all the time, and my kids love it. But really, it's just because I have to grocery shop.
2: Right. Well, you know, it's so funny because it seems like such a cool thing. What's really cool, kids, listen to this, is when your parents let you have ice cream for breakfast.
1: Oh, 100%. I've done cake at 4.
2: All the cool parents do it.
1: Cake at 4 has happened in my house. And I always say, you better eat dinner tonight. But cake at 4. I hate having to do cake and waiting for dinner and then doing it.
2: Do you
1: like it's somebody's birthday and we've got people over?
2: Do they still eat dinner?
1: No, they never eat dinner after, ever. Oh. So it's cake for dinner, essentially.
2: Yeah, really, it is.
1: Somebody just texted in, I'm not having an expensive wedding. I'm buying a house instead. I'm going to assume you are smart because I say all the time that I wish I wouldn't have spent the money on my wedding that I did. Drives my husband nuts when I say that.
2: I wish that people would give me gifts. I have not ever gotten married.
1: This is a really, you need to get on this high horse. Societal norm breaks. You should have an I'm single party and come see me.
2: Yeah, that's why, because think about it. People have housewarming parties. They have engagement parties.
1: Baby showers, wedding showers,
2: all that. And you get gifts on all that. I've been to all of those.
1: Yes.
2: And yet, because I'm single, because I don't have a house, I don't own a house, I'm a renting single.
1: 100.
2: I get nothing.
1: You get a text on your birthday. That's it.
2: Hopefully.
1: Yeah.
2: Hopefully. That's all I get. And you know what? Meanwhile, I'm looking at like my brother and I'm nothing against him, but like my parents give him like appliances and stuff. Like if they buy a new fridge and their other fridge is still really good, it's just they got an upgraded model. All of a sudden he's got their old fridge. And I'm like, oh, so you guys just openly take care of him, but I get nothing.
1: Right, because I'm not married, because I don't have children. That is garbage. I completely agree with you.
2: Single people at a certain age should be able to throw a party, and you have to celebrate them with all the gifts that they've given you to you.
1: Oh, that's such a good idea.
2: So, like, I want an engraved metal can or pot thing that I can put drinks in when I throw a party.
1: First off, if that's what you need an ice bucket for your champagne. Is that what you're trying to say?
2: Kind of, but I was trying to say a bigger one where I could put like beers and stuff in it. Yeah.
1: You can't ask for something if you don't know what it is, Rob.
2: It's like a metal trough thing.
1: What is the societal norm you're breaking? Somebody just texted, my husband and I have separate bedrooms and my family continues to judge us for it. You know what they probably don't realize is you get the best sleep out of the entire family.
2: I was just going to say sleep divorce is not a bad thing.
1: I support it, babe.
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1: Dig deep.
2: Okay.
1: Bear that beautiful soul.
3: A couple weeks ago, Rob and I got a message online, and we got this listener to go on the air with us. We appreciate you going on the air. No, we will not say your name, but I am just shook by the drama that your grandmother is even starting on her deathbed. So go ahead and share what's going on in your life.
4: My grandmother is sick. She's had cancer for like a really long time, and she's been amazing, but it's definitely getting to the end. So we are unfortunately planning, you know, all the stuff that comes next, the funeral, memorial, all that kind of stuff. And for the most part, we're doing okay as we're planning, but there is something that is kind of stumping us. And I thought, you know, I'm just going to ask your listeners what they think about this. So my grandmother and her sister-in-law, my grandfather's sister, my Aunt Jane, never got along. Okay. My grandmother always said that her sister-in-law used to make her look bad to my grandfather's family, and she absolutely could not stand her.
5: Okay, so like when they were all hanging out, like she would say things that just made this lady, your grandmother, look not as cool as she was, right?
4: Yeah, absolutely. I mean, it was like, you know, when there's people who like tease you, but this was clearly mean, and I don't know, maybe she was jealous of her, or I have no idea, but whatever it was, she was not nice to her. I mean, and my great aunt on her own was fine, but I don't know what she had in for my grandmother, who we all adored. So it was just, it was weird between them. I mean, she's absolutely right about that. So well, my grandfather's gone. He's died years ago, but my aunt, great aunt Jane, she's still very much with us. And my mom and I are sure that, of course, my great aunt is going to come to the funeral, but my grandmother told me to make sure that my great aunt Jane was not there. I mean, she was like, no, she's just going to do stuff to take all the attention and to remind everybody like how much she didn't like her. And my grandmother's like, absolutely not. So she made us promise to make sure that we would not let our great aunt Jane come to the funeral.
3: And we thought you were petty. This woman's on her deathbed saying she doesn't want her sister-in-law there, Rob.
4: I mean, it's final wishes, right?
5: Like, right, yeah.
4: Everybody has the right to say, I want this, I don't want this, you know? But so how do we do that? You know, do we like call her and say, you know what, please don't come? I mean, it's not a secret that they didn't like each other, but for sure she's going to come if we don't say otherwise. But how do you do that? You know what I mean? So, but like the real question is, do we honor my grandmother's wishes, or do we just be like, whatever, she's not even going to know, or do you think she will know somehow? Right?
5: I was going to say, yeah, well, I guess, are you afraid of your grandma if she comes back as a ghost?
4: I mean, I think she'd be a pretty cool ghost, but...
5: Well, she might be, as long as you don't let the great aunt into the funeral. Otherwise, is she still going to be cool?
4: That's right. I don't want a poltergeist coming back saying, like, I told you.
5: I was going to say, because I feel like my grandma would be very vindictive.
4: Oh, God. Sorry.
5: No. So your question really is, do you honor the wish, and how do you, if you do honor it, how do you tell this great aunt like you're not welcome, or will she even know that your grandmother died? Like, could you just keep that a secret?
4: Yeah, that's true. Like, do we just not tell her? Oh,
5: yeah, no.
4: Be on to something.
3: All right, well, let's find out what listeners think you should do. If you're listening right now, imagine somebody in your life is about to pass away and they say they don't want this person at the funeral. Are you going to call that person after they die and go, listen, you can't come, this is like her dying wish? Or are you going to let that person still come? Truth be told, I think I'd let the person still come.
5: Do you know that I'm going to tell people this, like my friends and family, I'm going to tell them certain people aren't allowed just to see what they'll do? I mean, I'll be dead, but if they let them in, I'm knocking candles over.
3: Well, that's dark and twisted. You're already planning to haunt people that way?
5: I just
3: way?
5: Want to make sure people, well, yeah, because you know, part of me is that you're going to take a piece of me with you, and then that way I know I can be in your house.
3: Remind me not to take any Rob ashes.
5: Everyone's getting a piece.
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5: Even Prince Eric has like a good set of hair.
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13: There's something I'd like to talk to you about today, something that's been circulating on the internet that's become a real problem. Deep fake videos of me endorsing products that I've never even heard of and I have no relationship with whatsoever. Let me tell you clearly, these videos are scams. They are designed to take your money. Now, a couple things you should keep in mind. If something sounds too good to be true, it probably is. When you look at these videos, if they don't seem natural, if there's something off about them, the audio or the video, it's probably AI generated. And if you come across something that does pique your interest, see if you can find evidence of it from other sources. I promise you this, if I discover something incredible that you need to know about, I'm going to talk about it somewhere that you can easily find, not on some shady social media site. I'm Dr. Sanjay Gupta, helping you live a better life.
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1: If you're just joining us for therapy hour, we had some major family drama going on. So we have a listener whose grandmother is like on her deathbed. She's apparently been battling cancer for a while. Her grandmother has asked her to make sure that her grandmother's sister-in-law isn't at the funeral when she dies. Did anybody else have somebody in their life that had a list of people that didn't want to show up at the funeral because they knew their death was coming?
2: The funny part is, I'm like, my nephews do. They just don't know it yet.
1: Really?
2: Because it's me.
1: You have a list of people you don't want at your funeral.
2: Oh, yeah.
1: But do you? Oh, my thing is, though, our listener is very stressed about this because she's like, oh, my God, now I got to call my great aunt Linda and tell her that grandma doesn't want her at the funeral because apparently grandma and Aunt Linda have had issues forever. And Aunt Linda always badmouth grandma behind grandma's back. And grandma's like, she's going to do it at my funeral, too. I just feel like there are two sides to every story. Aunt Linda might very much, I don't know if her name's Linda, might very much so love grandma. You know what I mean?
2: It doesn't matter. If you have beef with it, I got to be honest. Grandma told you what she wanted.
1: I don't think you honor it. I don't. At the end of the day, you're going to create so much family drama that doesn't need to be there.
2: You're going
1: to
2: say, look, here's the deal. I don't mean to be mean, but she didn't want you here. I'm going to honor her wish, and you're just going to turn around.
1: This is the wildest thing. Like, why is she putting that on her grandkid and her
2: daughter? Because it's her favorite grandkid. She probably left her something in the will.
1: Nikki said, my mom did this, so my dad had to let people know not to come. Certain family members were not allowed at my mother's funeral.
2: See?
1: That is wild, you guys.
2: If you're going to throw them a funeral, throw them a funeral. If you're going to have a funeral,
1: yes,
2: then you got to honor the wishes. Well, otherwise, why are you spending the money on the funeral? If you don't really care, then don't do it.
1: Katie says, yes, you honor grandma's wishes. Aunt Linda's not allowed to come, and you need to be ready to argue about it, too, because Aunt Linda sounds like a crazy.
2: And also, Aunt Linda should already know.
1: You know what? Here's the thing, though. How many people know people in their lives that, like, you don't really get along with, but they would show face just to get the attention to be there,
2: which
1: right?
2: is why they're not allowed.
1: But grandma's dead.
2: No, it doesn't
1: why
2: matter.
1: Create De- problems in the family it doesn't, and stir the pot.
2: No, because it's still a thing.
1: Let me
2: put it into a different perspective, okay?
1: Okay.
2: Let's say that you tell your brother-in-law, he gets your kids if you guys pass away.
1: Okay.
2: And you did this because you knew he would fight for your children.
1: Yes.
2: He would fight to make sure that they got what they needed in life.
1: Yes.
2: And then you die, and all of a sudden he's like, yeah, you know, it's okay. Like, you don't really need to go to college. We're not going to worry about that. Like,
1: all right, I see that
2: so
1: point.
2: So my thing is you would want your wishes honored for your child.
1: You're tight about my children
2: but
1: versus family
2: drama. But the same thing
1: drama.
2: Is, it's still the same thing. She told you what her wish was because she believes you're the one that's going to fight for her.
1: All because she had a snarky sister-in-law?
2: Because she believes you're going to fight for her.
1: Kelly said, I 100% would honor grandma's wishes and I would have done it. I would have been asked to leave and escorted somebody out if they showed up at the funeral that my grandmother didn't want there.
2: I would just take a water balloon and throw it at them.
1: Oh my
2: Splat!
1: God.
2: Oh, get out!
1: This is so wild to me that you guys are willing to create this drama, even when grandma's not there. Like, does she
2: want to be understand
1: smooth?
2: A funeral is the best place to create drama?
1: Okay.
2: I mean, seriously, it happens so easily.
1: It's happened at a lot of family funerals for me. 616-451-0105. Somebody just texted in. If this were me, I'd make a video of my grandma telling the aunt she can't come to the funeral and then show the video to the aunt. Grandma does the work. And

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1: Good morning and happy Friday. It's Rachel and Rob. I'm ready to like blow your hair back. You ready for this?
3: Yes.
1: Last night, I'm that mom who has the calendar in her house that like details. It's like a dry erase calendar, and I fill it out every month, and like it details all the doctor's appointments, all the games, all the things we have to organize.
3: Uh huh.
1: Filling it out last night. Do you know we're 2 weeks away from Memorial Day?
3: Yeah, we're very close.
1: I did not. You already knew that? I did not. Yesterday, I was like, oh my God, we're 2 weeks away from Memorial Day.
3: I figured it out last weekend when I saw graduates walking downtown, which, by the way, happy graduation, because I know there's a bunch more this weekend.
1: So many people graduated, yeah.
3: But yeah, like seeing that, it hit me. I didn't think that we were in that part of the year yet.
1: Yeah.
3: And I saw everybody walking it. I moved here at this time. So
1: oh,
3: for me.
1: Okay. This reminds you of the time.
3: So for me, this reminds me when I was in the hotel and I remember trying to get out. I wanted to be out of the hotel by Memorial Day.
1: Yes.
3: But I remember one of the weekends of looking for places, I couldn't get out quite yet because of graduation had just got.
1: Right.
3: There were like three or four that happened at Van Andel that day.
1: Yeah.
3: And I was trying to leave right as everyone was walking by.
1: I know.
3: So, So it puts me in that mindset. But I was thinking graduation. We're almost to beach time.
1: Summer is almost here. Beach time is almost here. I am just so excited. I feel like the spring has just been the suck. I mean, it was like snowing like a week ago.
3: Yeah, it really hasn't been.
1: So it has been kind of a rough spring. So I'm so excited for summer to like finally be here. And it is weird to see everybody graduating. My babysitters, two of them graduated from college.
3: Did they
1: really? Which is always really hard for me because then I have to find new babysitters. I hire different sitters from GVS. Because I live kind of close to the college, and two of them graduated, and they're sending me their pictures of them like outside Van Andel Arena.
3: Aww.
1: And I'm like, oh my God, like I get emotional about
3: you're like,
1: it.
3: Like, that's amazing.
1: Yeah.
3: But now you're out of here.
1: Now I gotta find new babysitters that I trust and love as much as you. And that has become very difficult for me.
3: Oh yeah.
1: Because I've had these sitters for like years, and now they're graduating, and Grace is gonna be a dentist. And I'm really bummed out about it.
3: Are you gonna take your kids to see her?
1: Maybe. I mean, yeah, I think she has a lot more schooling. I think she's just getting started.
3: Oh, so you're saying not till she learns something.
1: Yeah, until we got to, you know, she got to get a little learnt. That's all.
3: That's a little sad.
1: I mean, yeah,
3: she kept your
1: still.
3: Kids alive, but you don't trust her with her teeth. Okay.
1: Coming up on the show this morning with the 411, I have audio of J-Lo being the worst, and I can't wait for Rob to make fun of it, because it's likely you have not seen this.
3: I didn't see it until I
1: got to work this morning. You are going to have a field day with this thing that J-Lo made yesterday.
3: Oh, I can't wait.
1: It's on the way. We're kicking off with Jamie Foxx and T-Pain. Good morning. Happy Friday.

0: to say hi to Rachel and Rob?
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0: It's Rachel's 411.
1: Morgan Wallen can sometimes be a polarizing artist. Some people love him, some people hate him, and some people can't get over, you know, the terrible things that he's done because he's acted a fool, right?
2: Yeah, he's had his times.
1: He quietly paid for the funeral of a young fan last August, and this is now just coming out. Apparently, this is a boy he met 2 months prior and gave him, like, all of this VIP treatment at a show, like a limo transportation, and the boy's mom, like, shared Morgan's kindness in an update online yesterday, and it's blown up because he did this without trying to get any attention. He did it just because he felt like he wanted to, because this kid was such a huge fan of his. And you know how, like, sometimes celebrities do big things like this, but then they do it in the hopes that it'll explode?
2: Oh, yeah. Yeah.
1: He did it it was almost a year ago.
2: I think it's really cool that he did it, because I think that's the true sign of somebody who's trying to make a change in who they are.
1: Yes, that's why I wanted to do the story, because it is kind of impressive that he did it in a way of, this matters, I'm going to do this, and I don't care if I get recognition for it.
2: Which is the way it's supposed to be. You're not supposed to get recognition.
1: Like, yeah, this is the way, when you do a selfless act, you're not supposed to be posting it on social media after. Yeah. You know what I mean? But I saw that and I thought, okay, maybe Morgan Wallen really is trying to change who he is for the better, to be a better person.
2: I think, yeah, I was going to say, I really, that would be pretty cool if he was. Which, yeah. Even better, here's what I like, is that he's actually like, I am doing better, and I don't really care whether you know that I am or not.
1: No, 100%. Yeah, it is what it is. He doesn't do interviews. Yeah. He doesn't put himself in the public eye whatsoever. And I kind of love that story today. This story, though, not so much. There's this drag performer named Mia Starr that says being a backup dancer for J-Lo was the worst experience of their life. Listen to this. They said on the second day of rehearsals, Jennifer Lopez showed up and asked all of the dancers to remove their shirts. I took my shirt off, and then she makes this face and follows by, guys, I need you to elevate yourselves. I need you to go to the gym. I need you to take care of yourself. And then she made them rehearse for 9 hours shirtless. And you know what I thought when I read this was, do you know how many people probably did that to J-Lo when she started out as a dancer, as a woman?
2: And she's just trying to be
1: And she just tried to level the field. Like, you know what I mean?
2: Which is kind of where you're like, really? Like,
1: yeah. I get why this person's mad, but at the same time, like, can you imagine what she has been through? Because, like, she's in her 50s.
2: I don't care. Like, who cares what she's been through?
1: No, you
2: don't
1: come in and do this thing. Wrong.
2: Everybody take your shirt. Oh, my gosh, tubby lovies.
1: Get the Sharpie out. I'm going to circle the fat deposits on your hands.
2: All of a sudden, she brings in, what's her name, from America's Top Model.
1: Right, it's Tyra Banks.
2: Yeah.
1: It's like, give me a smize. Now bend over.
2: She's like, ew, gross. J-Lo's like, I know, right?
1: Speaking of J-Lo, she also last night made this video of herself in a bathtub.
2: Oh, no.
1: To promote her J-Lo beauty skincare. You guys, I watched this video. She literally, like, propped her phone up in her bathroom. She has no makeup on, and she's, like, leaning over the side of the tub with her hair twisted up, and she's like trying to be weird and sexy, but like it just comes off as cringy. At least I thought it did. It's not gonna play now. What is going on? Hold on just a second. I'm gonna get it.
2: She's
1: stand
2: like,
1: by.
2: Hey, I'm gonna run to my closet.
1: Hold on, here it is. All right.
3: Hi guys, I'm in my bath and about to go to bed. I just finished washing with my J-Lo beauty cleanser, and I was thinking that great skin is not something that just happens. It's not something that you just get. It's something that you create. And you create it every day. Because I was thinking,
2: okay,
3: just in my cleanser, I'm going to put my serum on. I'm going to put my eye cream on.
1: It's something you create, like, every day.
2: Also, I have great skin and I have no skincare routine. But what the hell? If you're going to do it in the bathtub, quit moving so much.
1: The water splashing around. I thought the same thing.
2: And all I could think, and we can't see it, obviously. I'm just hearing it.
1: It's on Instagram.
2: But every time I hear the water move, I'm like, she's naked.
1: She is. She's fully naked.
2: I know, but that's all.
1: Naked.
2: I could hear her nakedness in the water.
1: All the nakey is happening there. And she is a weirdo, man.
2: Splash, splash.
1: Yes,
2: she's naked.
1: She is a weirdo. You know who else I've always thought is really weird? And he's getting a lot of attention online, too, today. I don't know why this is like the early 2000s for one. Ryan Seacrest has all these photos that went up online last night, and people are like attacking him, saying he looks thin and sickly in all these pictures. And then I looked, And he just looks like he's aging a lot.
2: Well, you know what's funny is I thought this the other day. No, he looks different. He's on Ozempic.
1: Oh, yeah, no, he's got Ozempic face.
2: I was going to say.
1: Yeah, he's got Ozempic face.
2: Do not be shocked. He is on Ozempic, and that's why he looks the way he does. But he really does. I mean, he looks old. He does look like his face is like
1: thinning and getting wrinkly.
2: But it's because he's getting older. He's had some work done.
1: Oh, he's definitely had some work done.
2: And he's on Ozempic.
1: Oh, my God. Do you know who I saw the other day,
2: too? Not necessarily that Ozempic's a bad thing. I'm also on Zepbound, so it could be Zepbound. Face.
1: Right, I don't know what face it is. But have you seen Adam Levine? He had his upper blefs done. So while we're sitting here objectifying the crap out of people, let's just keep going. Adam Levine had his upper blefs done, and his eyes look sunken in. He looks permanently shocked.
2: That's the
1: jarring.
2: Thing. It's like, oh, yeah, he does.
1: Isn't that crazy?
2: Yeah.
1: Oh, my God.
2: My thing is because it's not truly objectifying as much as you don't have to change what you look like.
1: No, and then Billie Eilish did an interview. She did the Good Hang podcast.
2: Yeah, I saw.
1: Did you see this?
2: Where she was like, I can't wait to get old.
1: Yeah, she's like, I can't wait to get old. I can't wait for my children to look me in the face and have my face look like theirs, and not some botched version of what everybody is doing right now. That's a quote Billie Eilish said.
2: I just want to throw this out to anyone who's thinking about going to get like a facelift or whatever.
1: Yeah.
2: If you have tattoos around your neck, Adam Levine, you probably shouldn't be getting facial work because it kind of takes away from the fact that you have tattoos around your neck. Adam Levine.
1: They look really stretched out if you get that full.
2: Not
1: lift,
2: even
1: baby.
2: That. He's like, I'm tough, but you went and had your blefs done. No tough guy has ever said the word bleff.
0: We want to hear from you. 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
4: 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Lakeshore not looking too bad. Speeds, for the most part, over 70. 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Ongoing construction work. MLK over 131. Bridge reconstruction through probably Thanksgiving. We got closures Buchanan Avenue at Hall Street through mid-November as well. 96 Muskegon to Grand Rapids, 35. I'm Dave Cackley. That's a look at traffic.
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10: 13 on your side weather. Warmer today with highs in the low 60s and partly sunny skies. Tomorrow, similar conditions with a chance for some afternoon rain. Looking at Mother's Day, beautiful with highs near 60 and lots of sunshine.
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0: 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It's Rachel and Rob. The Riverbank Run is going on this weekend, tomorrow. 10,000 runners and walkers this weekend.
1: You know, I read that yesterday as 100,000.
0: What?
1: I do believe I even said it on air.
0: Did you?
1: I feel like I did. I feel like in the hot
0: okay,
1: list.
0: Now I'm concerned. Is it 10,000
1: no,
0: or 100,000?
1: No, it's 10 because I came across that too earlier and I was like, oh my gosh, I think I said 100 yesterday.
0: All signs point to two people who never have ever done a run, have no idea how many people do the race.
1: Not only that, it really points
0: There's
1: out.
0: There's no way it's 100,000.
1: I don't know why this morning show is not sponsored by an eyeglass place.
0: I
1: like
0: know.
1: Seriously,
0: we
1: lens
0: can't
1: crafters,
0: see anything. We need an eyeglass endorsement.
1: Yeah, I'm like, I think there's Grand Rapids Ophthalmology. You should be endorsing
0: yes,
1: us.
0: I know, because you know what? Rob and I both have trouble seeing at this point. But yes, I got 10,000 runners and walkers. And there's a 5K option for those of you who don't want to do the
1: Actually, just
0: marathon.
1: The other day, my niece did a little run in it.
0: Really?
1: Little kid run.
0: Really? Oh, that's right. I forgot that happened on Thursday.
1: Like, yeah,
0: Wednesday night.
1: Yeah. But so just know if you're coming downtown tomorrow, because I know we also got graduations
0: gonna
1: and stuff.
0: There's going to be so many roads closed.
1: East to west is going to be hard getting across the city from like east to west.
0: Yes.
1: So if you're trying to get into the downtown area, north to south is going to be the easier routes.
0: Yeah.
1: So going up to like Leonard or down to Hall and coming back up.
0: Okay. Did we just take your hot list?
1: No.
0: Oh, good. I was a little worried.
1: I'm sure I can find something else in 20 minutes.
0: Yeah. Coming up on the show in just a couple minutes, though, people are debating the greatest TV moms of all time with it being Mother's Day weekend. We shall discuss coming up next. My favorite one's not even in the top 10.
1: Well, that's because she wasn't a good mom.
0: Yes, she was. It's next.

0: Mother's Day being this weekend has people debating the greatest TV show moms of all time. It's Rachel and Rob on 105.3 Hot FM. When you think of like great TV show moms, just TV shows only, what comes to mind?
1: Jill Taylor from Home Improvement.
0: Okay, that's my number one. That literally was my number one. I'm dead that you just said that. Take the words out of my mouth, baby.
1: Are you serious?
0: You and I are friends.
1: I'm like, yeah, we didn't even talk about that.
0: We didn't even discuss it. Jill Taylor from Home Improvement, greatest TV show mom to ever live, isn't even in the top mother blanking 10.
1: Is the Growing Pains mom, Seaver,
0: something? No, Seaver's family isn't in there either.
1: Who's in the top 10 then?
0: Old people. Okay, I will tell you this though. Number one's pretty good. Kitty Foreman came in at number one from That 70s Show. Kitty Foreman's fantastic.
1: So she was a great mom. She was always drunk.
0: I know. And she was the one, remember that scene where she goes downstairs and closes her eyes and goes, I know every single one of you have a lighter and a cigarette. I don't care who it is. Just put it in my mouth and give me the lighter.
1: Oh, yeah,
0: that scene where she does that.
1: Because there's another one that I loved where she was like, Red was looking for everybody.
0: Yes.
1: And he was trying to bust people. And she's like, fine, we will go downstairs. Like, it warns everybody to hide.
0: Right. She's so you are really right.
1: She was the cool mom
0: on That 70s Show. Moira Rose from Schitt's Creek, Morticia Adams from the Adams Family. What 90-year-old filled this up? Marge Simpson from The Simpsons, Samantha from Bewitched. Okay. I'm sorry, did my parents fill this out? I have so many questions right
1: now. I know,
0: now.
1: That's what I was expecting. And I guess, I don't know, like, I was expecting to hear younger.
0: No, I was too. Who is the greatest TV show mom? When you really think about TV show moms, I forget about the Seaver family. That really was.
1: How about Mandy Moore on This Is Us?
0: Oh my God.
1: Did she land on there?
0: No, she's not on there either. Just so stupid. We think about TV show moms, and I feel like so often it goes back to like all those really old shows. Like if you want to sit here and come in with I Love Lucy, no.
1: What's the lady's name that was
0: on? What about Lorelai from the Gilmore Girls?
1: Well, I was thinking, or Katie. What's her name? Katie Siegel. It's Katie Seagal.
0: Yeah, from Married with Children.
1: Yeah.
0: Okay, I got one. Somebody just texted in 616-451-0105. Best TV show moms: Claire Dunphy.
1: Yeah.
0: Claire Dunphy was one of the funniest moms they ever had on TV.
1: She was really good.
0: She was so good. You know what?
1: There were so many times when my mom wasn't like, well, I have my mom and her sisters.
0: Yeah.
1: And there would be different times when every single one of them went through her. You know what I mean? Like,
0: yes.
1: I would see something, I'm like, oh, that's my aunt. That's my other aunt. That's my mom.
0: Joyce Byers. From Stranger Things. Somebody just texted in.
1: Well, in my head at first, I was like, well, her will got stolen because she wasn't a good mom.
0: Right.
1: But then she did turn into be a really good
0: mom. Malcolm in the Middle, Lois. The mom from Malcolm in the Middle.
1: Oh, my gosh.
0: That mom was fantastic.
1: Are we just talking about moms that actually performed well or took care of their kids?
0: Just like we're the best TV show moms. You were like, if I ever lost my mom, I'd want that one.
1: You would want Lois from Malcolm in the Middle?
0: Maybe not. Somebody else said that. I didn't say that.
1: I know. I'm only thinking.
0: No, I'd want Jill Taylor.
1: That means you grew up in a very loud house, if that's the case.
0: Oh, I grew up in a very loud house.
1: Because you think about it, like... Lois from Malcolm, she yelled all the time.
0: She did yell all the time.
1: Like that was pretty much her.
0: Who is your go-to TV show mom? Let's say you got to pick any mom to be your mom from a TV show. Who are you picking?
1: Topanga on Girl Meets World.
0: What? I forgot that she was on Girl Meets World as the mom.
1: Like three people watched the show, but still.
0: Yeah. Topanga
1: then becoming a mom. Yeah.
0: Okay. Your Disney Channel showing
1: I'm
0: again.
1: I'm also kind of showing my girl crush.
0: Yeah, everybody loved Topanga. Everybody loved Topanga.
1: Every gay I did. Yeah. And Lance Bass.
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3: Moderate to heavy traffic flows really starting to pick up, especially through the S-curve downtown Grand Rapids, but we're seeing a little more company along the Ford I-96 as well as the M-6. Good news, no major accidents. Of course, we are into construction season. Multiple bridge projects along the lakeshore. Ottawa County, Crockery Township, Cleveland Street, 112th Avenue. Also in Muskegon at 96 and 31. I'm Dave Cackley. That's a look at traffic.
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0: I don't know how many times you've looked at your balloon knot lately, but I don't know what mine looks like.
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1: At all?
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0: I've looked there.
1: Oh, okay. Just not...
0: This is taking a turn. And we're done.
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5: 13 on your side weather. Warmer today with highs in the low 60s and partly sunny skies. Tomorrow, similar conditions with a chance for some afternoon rain. Looking at Mother's Day, beautiful with highs near 60 and lots of sunshine.
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0: 105.3 Hot FM. It's Rachel and Rob. Rob's hot list is coming up next on the show. But before we get to that, Rob and I just a second ago were talking about the things on the internet that like make us cry. Do you ever watch videos of kids who are hearing for the first time?
1: Yes.
0: I have a real issue with these videos. I watch them and I'll watch the same ones over and over again. I know what's going to happen. I put myself through it. And I just watched like four times this video of this 12-year-old boy who got cochlear implants. And he was like freaking out because he can hear for the first time. And he's trying to be cool because he's like a tween, right? And he's like having a moment where he's like trying to stay chill because he's 12 years old. Like,
1: yeah,
0: I'm not trying to cry on a video.
1: No, this is cool. Like, I can hear you, Mom. Yeah.
0: Right? Yeah, totally. Mom, yeah, yeah. And then you see his eyes just well up and they're like, it's okay, buddy. And he's like, I've watched it like four times. And
1: I haven't even watched it. I'm about to cry.
0: I'm going to send it to you because it is the cutest thing. He's trying to be cool and then he can't. Rob's eyes are well
1: up. I was going to say, I might be on my myriad.
0: I know, right? Are you on your man period right now?
1: I think I might be.
0: Oh my God. But yeah, that and then soldiers who are coming back and surprise their kids at
1: school. That's the one that always gets me.
0: Oh my God.
1: And when you watch guys that like surprise their best friends. Something yes. about watching two guys, because they're not supposed to be, like,
0: yes.
1: the masculinity drops, and I love it.
0: Yes.
1: I love that they just are actual real people.
0: And they're like, oh, surprise, I'm here, and they haven't seen each other
1: yeah,
0: in like 15 years.
1: And they start bawling
0: or,
1: like, jumping into each other's and it's like, they're just best friends.
0: See,
1: and I love, I almost just cussed.
0: I know.
1: I bleeping love that.
0: For real. Send us all your videos. Make us cry today. I'm feeling very emotional.
1: Me
0: Coming
1: too.
0: Up next, the hot list, which is perfect because we're going into Nelly. It's hot in her. The hot list.
1: Yeah,
0: it's
1: it is.
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0: 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It's the Rachel Gray Show with Rob Sparks. I'm sorry, I'm coming off Rob cracking jokes. So now you have to do the hot list and talk about serious things.
1: I know. Now I'm like, oh, ha! I know. Health officials in at least 12 countries are monitoring people who left the hantavirus-stricken cruise ship before cases were confirmed. So five U.S. states are tracking former passengers because what happened is they got off in an island somewhere with the first group. And now, so in Georgia, Texas, Virginia, Arizona, and California, they are watching people. Apparently, nobody's showing symptoms right now, but the World Health Organization confirmed yesterday that the strain aboard the ship is a rare Andes variant from the Andes.
0: Yeah.
1: You know, okay. Anyway, which can spread from person to person through close contact. Unlike most hantavirus strains that require direct rodent contact, three people have died, including a Dutch couple and a German woman, but the British man that was evacuated in April remains hospitalized in South Africa, but is improving.
0: Okay, that's good news. I do feel like I've got some COVID PTSD here in all these stories.
1: And that's what a lot of people are, they're feeling the same.
0: Yeah.
1: And the World Health Organization, which is not anything in the U.S., it's the World Health Organization, is saying that this is very low level.
0: Okay,
1: so
0: good to know.
1: We want to believe that. We should.
0: Take it now.
1: Yes. All right. So people that owe a large amount of back child support, listen up, because you may not be able to leave the U.S. soon. The State Department is revoking the passports of parents with unpaid child support. Officials say starting today, thousands of parents who owe $100,000 or more in past child support will have their passports revoked. A news release by the State Department said that under federal law, anyone who owes more than $2,500 in child support can have their passport either revoked or denied. They're now saying they're definitely doing it to people who are $100,000
0: or over. I like this.
1: Yeah. So, but I'm going to tell you now, if you owe $2,500 or more, be prepared because they say that they will be, there's going to be another phase of this program that they're going to even go lower. So parents with significant child support debt are being advised to make payment arrangements soon if you ever plan to run away, because otherwise you're just going to be stuck in the fishbowl.
0: If you can't pay child support, you shouldn't be able to afford leaving the country.
1: Well, I mean, that probably makes sense, but I don't know how many of those cases act that way.
0: I don't either.
1: And then finally, some good news in Grand Rapids. If you've got a teenager between the ages of 15, well, I guess you don't have to be a teenager. You just have to be a city resident between the ages of 15 and 24. The Grand Rapids Grow 1000 Summer Youth Program has come back. So it's even larger this year. It pays up to $15 an hour, which is up a couple bucks from last year. And it goes from June 8th to July 17th. So that's 6 weeks. You do 20 hours a week and you get, you basically go work somewhere here in the town, but you get paid orientation, job shadowing, and a weekly professional development meeting.
0: Yeah.
1: Plus you get some optional bus passes. So I know that matters a lot, but nearly 1400 youth have participated since 2020 and they gain real world experience and city departments, nonprofits, and private business.
0: That's very cool.
1: So that is kicking off. If you want to check that out, Grow 1000. And also, they just announced that they're going to have some more teen development days, or not like teen themed nights. City Vibes is going to happen Friday and Saturday night over the Gerald R. Ford Academic Center. So sports, movie, video games, all that kind of hang out. Night Quest is going on in the same nights, Friday and Saturday at Life Quest Urban Outreach. And then Freestyle Fridays are going on at Muse GR. All these have, some have like sports, but they all have arts attached to them. So if you're not necessarily somebody who likes to play basketball or whatever, but maybe you like to draw or you like music or whatever, the city's setting up these cool nights, Friday and Saturday nights.
0: Kind of nice, because I actually was talking to my neighbor kid yesterday and I asked her, like, hey, are you doing any softball still? And she was like, you know what? I've decided sports aren't my thing, but she's maybe the greatest artist I've ever seen. She does chalk in my driveway.
1: She needs to check out either City Vibes or Night Quest or Muse GR.
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3: Heavy traffic flows continue on your main roadways. No major accidents. We do have a lot of ongoing construction work, though. Kent County, Buchanan, and Hall Street. That's going to run through mid-November. Also in Caledonia, Broadmoor and 84th, road widening. You're going to have to contend with that into 2027. Southbound 131, Cedar Springs to downtown, about 17 minutes. I'm Dave Cackley. That's a look at traffic.
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8: And I got to light a candle
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0: You've never lit a candle?
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1: 13 on your side weather. Warmer today with highs in the low 60s and partly sunny skies. Tomorrow, similar conditions with a chance for some afternoon rain. Looking at Mother's Day, beautiful with highs near 60 and lots of sunshine.
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0: It's Rachel and Rob on Hot FM. Don't forget, it's the last weekend for tulip time. I was at the salon this week, and like several women were there with me, like younger women, and were like, we've never been to tulip time. And I'm like, how is that possible?
1: Are you serious?
0: Yes. A girlfriend of mine is going this weekend, and she and I are the same age, but she's like, I'm going to tulip time for the first time ever. I'm like, babe, you've lived here for like 20 years.
1: Can I tell you something awesome now?
0: What?
1: If you have an iPhone 15 or 16 or whatever, I don't know, where you get the cleanup part on it, you know, where you can clean up the background. I took pictures in the middle of the tulips one time, like, because you can walk through
0: Did
1: and do
0: you
1: it.
0: Remove all the people.
1: I removed all the people and now it looks amazing.
0: You
1: gotta go
0: does.
1: Do a photo shoot and then you gotta use your little cleanup tool and clean it out, clean everybody out of it, and you have perfect pictures in all the tulips.
0: I love this so much. I have to admit, I didn't go to tulip time until COVID. I honest to God lived here for like 10 years before I went to tulip time. And looking back, like, it is kind of a cool thing. I went in the middle of the week, but it was COVID and I was outside, right? So like you'd be outside. I went to Windmill Gardens with my daughter.
1: Last year we walk in the parade.
0: Yes, we did the Kinder Parade. That was actually yesterday.
1: Oh, wow.
0: Yeah, that was yesterday. No, we weren't asked this year. Hey, East Helen Veterinary
1: Clinic.
0: Did
1: we just not show up?
0: Somebody take our place? Like, what?
1: I remember walking a really cool dog.
0: I forgot we did that last year.
1: You just said that. I'm like, wasn't it Holland that we were in?
0: Yes, it was. Yes, it was. But Tulip Time, this is your last weekend for it with it being Mother's Day weekend.
1: Tomorrow night, they're going to be doing a big drone show.
0: I saw that. The drone show.
1: I think it's like 1,000 drones.
0: That's going to be very cool.
1: Yeah.
0: Coming up on the show this morning, 60% of American workers say they have dealt with this in the workplace. It's on the way with Hot FM.
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0: According to a recent poll, 60% of U.S. workers say they have a toxic boss. It's Rachel and Rob on 105.3 Hot FM. Some people say it's ruining their experience at work. And let's be honest, we have all had bad bosses at one time or another.
1: Oh, yeah. I had numerous times.
0: This is probably the first time in a long time I haven't had a toxic boss, as weird as that is.
1: Oh, I bet your bosses love to hear that.
0: I mean, I'm sure they do. honest to God, though, I cannot think. I mean, we've had a lot of toxicity in this building. That's a messed up thing to say, but it's true. And when I sit and think of like toxic bosses that I've had in the past, it goes all the way back to when I was like bartending. Like if you've worked in restaurants, oh dang, you know what toxic boss.
1: I was getting ready to say the most toxic boss I ever had was in retail.
0: Really?
1: Yeah.
0: Okay, here's what we're going to do. We're going to play fill in the blank today. 616-451-0105. Fill in the blank. I once had a boss so toxic that they blank.
1: Threw a burrito at me when I quit.
0: Did they really?
1: Uh-huh.
0: You had somebody throw food at you?
1: This guy was so horrible. So I had been the manager of the store because we had lost our manager. So then I was the manager of the store. It was a world of science. I want to put it in perspective. I was basically selling science toys, and this guy acted the way he did. So I had been the manager. I wasn't old enough to actually be the manager, okay. So they brought somebody in.
0: Okay.
1: From the time he got there, he did not like me or anyone else in our store. I did not hire anyone, but he did not like us. And if we came in like 1 minute late, he docked us 5 minutes.
0: What?
1: Like, it was a whole weird thing.
0: Okay.
1: So I worked for him for like 3 months. I was like, I got to move on. And when I went to tell him that I was quitting, I shut the door and his name was Michael. And I said, hey, Michael, I need to tell you I'm quitting. I've got another job. And he turns around. He's eating a burrito. And he turns around. And he goes, are you Evan kidding me? And he threw the burrito and it smacked the wall right next to me. I went, oh, yeah, no, I'm definitely quitting.
0: Oh, my God. Did you say, oh, yeah, no, I'm definitely quitting now?
1: Yeah, I was like, oh, I'm definitely quitting. And he goes, so you're giving me a 2 week? And I'm like, no, I'm not. I'm done.
0: I was going to, but then you threw your Chipotle at me.
1: I had every intention to. And then there was like burrito on the wall next to me. And I'm like, no.
0: Not doing this.
1: That was weird.
0: Yeah. Oh, that's wild.
1: So I quit like right, like. Maybe 2 days later was I gave him a couple days. I wanted to say goodbye to people I worked with.
0: Yeah.
1: And then I quit coming in.
0: Oh, my God. Yeah. That is wild.
1: Like, it was weird.
0: That is wild. All right. Fill in the blank. My boss was so toxic that they blank. 616-451-0105. My story goes back to that boss I had that sexually harassed everybody all the time.
1: Uh-huh.
0: But there is a story. My boss was so toxic that they once sent a D pic to a coworker.
1: No way.
0: Was pulled into HR for it and said it was just a Google image that he found.
1: I promise.
0: Dead
1: here.
0: Serious.
1: Look at the picture. Look at this.
0: He kept his job, you guys. What if he did do a comparison? That would be I will drop this trowel right now. And it is wild. When I look back, like that's a level of toxicity that like I can't even begin to fathom. He got to keep his job.
1: The fact that he kept his job is the part that's getting
0: me. He was my direct boss, and then our GM let him keep his job. So you tell me who's more toxic. Both of them were.
1: Hey, both of them were.
0: Both of them were.
1: Hey, it's just character building. Sometimes right. You get something you don't like. It's just part of life.
0: Right. This, seriously, like, is that the mindset that we had?
1: That was so
0: like,
1: weird.
0: It's wild to me. 616-451-0105. We got a text from a listener. My boss was so toxic that they once, when I was a bagger at a grocery store, had me pour water on the dry cement outside when it was raining so that it would be the same color as the wet cement.
1: Oh my goodness.
0: That is psychotic behavior.
1: Although I could understand because you're OCD, like you just see it and you're like, oh my God, oh my God.
0: Oh my God. Jeremy said, I had a boss that hated me, but I never did anything wrong to get fired or in trouble and everyone else liked me. He retired and almost 2 years later, a coworker ran into him at Meijer and he wanted to know specifically if I ever got fired. And I had been there for 3 years. He wanted to know if you years later got fired. Yeah, that's toxic, man.
1: I think a lot of times it's toxic. Think about bosses, they get fired.
0: Yeah.
1: And then I can think of somebody actually in this town.
0: Yeah.
1: That you're no longer with wherever they were and they cannot stop hoping ill will on people at that place.
0: Yeah.
1: And you're like, bro, you're 10 years past that and you're
0: so
1: still
0: toxic.
1: Like that whole idea of like, did you ever get fired? Like,
0: yes.
1: Oh my goodness.
0: 616-451-0105. We can totally keep you anonymous if it's your current boss or maybe it's a story about an old boss. I don't care if you don't want to share your name. I get it. Fill in the blank. My boss was so toxic that they once blank. 616-451-0105.
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3: Look out for multiple crashes in Kent County, Lake Michigan Drive, west of Wilson near Collindale. Also, eastbound 196 at Chicago Drive. That is partially blocking. Seeing a little bit of a slow go there on the eastbound side of the Ford Freeway. We got closures continuing Buchanan Avenue at Hall Street. Also in Caledonia, Broadmoor at 84th. Again, that's going to run into 2027. I'm Dave Cackley. That's a look at traffic.
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11: These. 13 on your side weather. Warmer today with highs in the low 60s and partly sunny skies. Tomorrow, similar conditions with a chance for some afternoon rain. Looking at Mother's Day, beautiful with highs near 60 and lots of sunshine.
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0: blank. My last boss or my current boss is so toxic that they blank. 616-451-0105. It's Rachel and Rob. I came across this poll that said 60% of American workers say they have had an extremely toxic boss. I have this conversation with people all the time. It is very often that you are not going to like your boss. It's just part of it. However, I have learned the grass is not always greener. Sometimes you can get the biggest toxic mother blanker you've ever met on the planet.
1: You really can.
0: Yeah. But in my case, the grass did get greener, thankfully. But man, I feel like I had to go through like six toxic bosses to get where I am now.
1: You know, what's really funny. I was just thinking, I actually worked for this guy, owned the place I worked for, the radio station I worked for.
0: Yeah.
1: He was very toxic because in the time I worked there 7.5 years, we went through 13 like general managers. Like he was the owner, but he always had somebody else running the place.
0: Oh yeah.
1: And in 7.5 years, we went through 13, and this is including
0: that's toxic
1: him running it when we couldn't find anybody else.
0: Yeah.
1: So like he probably ran it 4 or 5 times, but 13 different people came in to run while we were there.
0: That's wild. That tells you that that person was toxic.
1: Like super toxic.
0: We got a text from a listener that says, please, please, please keep me anonymous. My old boss was so toxic. They required us to tell our coworkers when we would use the restroom and what we were using it for.
1: What?
0: So your boss wanted to keep tabs on you so hardcore.
2: May I have your attention, please? Hey, it's Rob. I'm going to go poop. I know it's going to be weird. I did have broccoli last night. Good luck.
0: I won't be back for 45 minutes.
1: And then you got to hear that.
0: Yeah.
1: As I hang up the announcement.
0: Okay, fill in the blank. I had a boss that was so toxic, they once blank. I had a boss that was so toxic once that they told me that if I ever texted other people in our department, that they also needed to be attached to the texts as well as my emails.
1: Was that here?
0: Yes, it was right here. I was sitting in this chair.
1: That explains something else that happened.
0: Oh, really?
1: That I was a part of. Now I'm understanding some things.
0: Now you know, because that was the life we used
1: that
0: to lead.
1: That is crazy.
0: Yes, honestly, it was
1: I couldn't imagine. You're going to text me and be like, hey, what are you wearing tomorrow? And you got to text that person,
0: too. I had to let the boss know every time I had a text exchange with anybody within our department so that she knew every conversation that was taking place.
1: Oh, wow.
0: Wild.
1: Wow.
0: Absolutely wild. Fill in the blank. My boss was so toxic that they once blank. Good morning, Hot FM. You can stay anonymous or share your name, whatever you want to do.
3: Rachel in Ravana.
0: Okay, Rachel is on the phone in Ravana. Fill in the blank. My boss was so toxic that they once blank.
3: Refused to let me go home and change my pants after I found out I was pregnant. Boss flat out looked at me and said, challenge didn't make you pregnant.
0: What?
3: Challenge on 3 Mile.
1: Oh my gosh.
3: The factory.
1: Wow.
0: Oh my God. So wait a second. Why'd you have to change your pants?
1: She learned she was pregnant. She got scared.
3: I actually ended up getting sick and things happen when you
0: Oh my God. So I completely understand what you're saying now. So I'm sorry. I'm like, why'd you have to change your pants to be proud of your Friday?
1: She's like, Rachel, I don't know if you've ever had kids or not, but.
0: Okay. Did you quit that job?
3: I flat out looked at him. I said, F you and walked out.
0: Yeah,
1: good for you. Yeah.
0: God, I want to have your strength. That's amazing. Thank you for listening. And I'm glad you did that. I can't imagine going through that.
1: I know.
0: What a nightmare.
1: What an a-hole.
0: I know. Good morning, Hot FM. Do you want to remain anonymous or share your name today?
4: I'm Taylor from Nuevo.
0: Okay. Your boss was so toxic that they once...
4: I was the only server at a restaurant, and she made me split my tips with her, even though she was the owner, and all she would do is sit in the back. And one time, I didn't split my tips with her, and she fired me.
0: You had to split your tips with the boss? That's full-blown stealing.
4: Yeah, and it was like a Thai restaurant.
0: Yeah.
4: So I don't know if they just didn't understand the rules, but I lost a lot of money from them. And my cousin, she worked there after me, and the same thing would happen to her.
1: Wait a minute. Why did your cousin work there after you if you already knew it was a toxic place?
0: Yeah, you were
1: place?
0: Like, dude, the boss steals.
4: I don't really have a good relationship with her.
0: Oh.
1: You're like, hold on. I'll get you this job.
0: Yeah,
1: you'll love
0: it. Yeah, you're like, hey, put her resume at the top.
4: Yep, exactly.
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6: Look out for multiple crashes in Kent County. Lake Michigan Drive west of Wilson near Collindale. Also eastbound 196 at Chicago Drive. That is partially blocking. Seeing a little bit of a slow go there on the eastbound side of the Ford Freeway. We got closures continuing. Buchanan Avenue at Hall Street. Also in Caledonia, Broadmoor at 84th. Again, that's going to run into 2027. I'm Dave Cackley. That's a look at traffic.
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0: Hey, it's Rachel, and you know, summer is right around the corner. 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
3: 13 on your side weather. Warmer today with highs in the low 60s and partly sunny skies. Tomorrow, similar conditions with a chance for some afternoon rain. Looking at Mother's Day, beautiful with highs near 60 and lots of sunshine.
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0: We're throwing your toxic boss under the bus today. 105.3 Hot FM. It's Rachel and Rob. If you're just joining us, 60% of U.S. workers say that they have or did have an extremely toxic boss. So fill in the blank. My boss was so toxic that they blank. Somebody said my boss was so toxic they used to cheat on their husband and would tell him and her children she was with me while she was cheating.
1: What?
0: That is savage. This listener said, I didn't know anything about it until one day one of her teens had seen me out and asked what her mom and I were doing the night before. I confronted her about it, and that's when she told me. She and her husband are now divorced.
1: Oh, wow.
0: Oh, my God. Okay, my boss was so toxic that they once secretly videotaped my coworkers and I for a whole day, then printed a 20-page transcript with everything we had said to prove that we were discussing things other than work.
1: Are you serious?
0: The audio included a phone call with my daughter's doctor's office. Lawsuits!
1: Wow.
0: Lawsuits!
1: Yeah.
0: Get a lawyer. Are you kidding
1: me? I'd have been all over on that one.
0: That is absolutely not okay.
1: Wow.
0: You can't just record somebody without their knowledge like that, especially when they're discussing something like health with a doctor's office. That's a HIPAA violation.
1: Well,
0: that's insane.
1: I don't know. Finding out that, I mean, I know we're recorded. Well, we're recorded
0: right
1: now.
0: We're recorded at all times.
1: But we're recorded when we walk through the hall. But at least you know. And I know if I stand by our door, no one can see me. You
0: that
1: know what
0: is
1: I mean?
0: So bogus, man.
1: Yeah.
0: Oh, my God. See, that's the thing,
1: to
0: though.
1: Not know.
0: I feel like, okay, if you are listening and you are a boss and maybe you aren't aware you're toxic, when you hear some of these things, you should be like, oh, that's twisted and dark. And if you have this moment of going, hey, what's the big deal? Maybe you need to get a therapist and look in the mirror.
1: Hey, what's the big deal? You are my friend.
0: 616-451-0105. Fill in the blank. My boss is so toxic that they blank. Courtney's on the phone in GR. What do you got?
2: They told me to get my lazy back to work after I had been off work having COVID.
0: Oh, no.
1: Which when you first get back, you're like, I can barely breathe still.
2: Right. I was still very ill, trying to get back to normal. I'm a high-low driver, so that's dangerous in its sense to be on a high-low. And she literally told me to get my lazy butt back to work because she was tired of doing my job.
0: Oh, dang. So wait, didn't you have like some kind of policy that if you had COVID, you had to be out for a certain amount of time, right?
2: No, there's no COVID policy anymore at work. It's you use your own sick time.
1: Yeah, I was going to say they're over that. This isn't a real disease anymore, y'all.
0: Oh, my gosh.
1: But what? So did you? Okay. I one time drove a high-low and I ripped the side out of a semi-trailer. Did you do any damage?
2: No, not at all. I've actually been driving for 20 years.
1: I was going to say ding, ding, ding. I just wanted you to give yourself some props there.
0: Thanks for listening, Courtney. Have a good day.
2: You too. Thank you.
0: I'm sorry. You were a high-low driver. When did that happen?
1: So high-low, if you don't know, is a forklift.
0: Okay.
1: A type of forklift. Not quite the... But I drove an actual forklift, and I worked at a Lowe's store.
0: Who would ever let you operate heavy machinery like that?
1: The guy was not the right... He did not do it right.
0: No, I cannot imagine giving you access to that.
1: I was not licensed properly in the store. And so when it happened, I was told to go home. And they basically hid me for 2 days. So that the main guy would not be as mad when I got back.
0: Yeah. My God, this all tracks
1: so
0: much.
1: And then I was never allowed. I wasn't even allowed to use a pallet jack after
0: that.
1: Yeah,
0: he's not allowed back in a Lowe's now, I heard.
1: Yeah, I really know. I do Home Depot only, guys.
0: We have a listener on the phone who wants to remain anonymous. So fill in the blank. My boss was so toxic that they what?
3: She took the toilet seat off the toilet that all of the workers used because she didn't want us using that specific toilet.
0: Why?
3: She had only been there a couple months, and ever since she started, she just was crazy like that.
1: This has vibes of The Office, you know, when they wouldn't let you make popcorn in the break room anymore.
3: Yeah.
0: I'm taking this toilet seat with me.
1: Yeah, like, what? Why are you guys in the factory? It's the only place we can poop.
0: Oh, my God. You might win. Taking the toilet seat's pretty jarring. Does she still work there?
3: No.
1: Did you guys, please tell me that everyone just hovered and didn't quit going in there.
0: Yeah, I hope you guys still went in there.
3: Well, no, because there was no toilet seat.
0: Oh, see, Rob's right. I would have hovered. I would have been like, watch this, lady.
1: This is what I want to say. In radio, these savages would have just hovered.
0: Yeah, I'd be like, enjoy my sprinkles. I'm not wiping this up. Thank you for listening.
3: Thank you. Yep.
0: God, people who hover drive me nuts, by the way.
1: I know. It's
0: women
1: so
0: who
1: weird.
0: Hover and don't make a bird's nest on the seat, and then I walk in and there's just pee all over the seat.
1: Do you know,
0: sick.
1: I know a guy who doesn't like to poop in public.
0: So he hovers to poop?
1: He hovers to poop.
0: That is jarring.
1: How does it work?
0: I know. He's got to be spreading cheeks to do it.
1: It's got to be the weirdest
0: Guaranteed.
1: Situation.
0: Yeah.
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2: Wake up in the morning feeling like my glasses, I'm out the door. I'm gonna hit this city. 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

0: We're asking you to throw your toxic boss under the bus today. It's Rachel and Rob on 105.3 Hot FM. Fill in the blank. My boss was so toxic that they blank. Somebody texted in. My boss was so toxic, they fired both my sisters when I quit.
1: Oh, wow.
0: You must have been a really good employee.
1: That's what I was about to say, and your sisters were not, obviously.
0: My boss was so toxic, she called me a peasant behind my back.
1: Oh, man.
0: Somebody else just texted that in. That's so funny.
1: The thing is you don't have to be, there's no like thing to make you a boss. You
0: just, no, 100%.
1: Usually it's just like, we need somebody and you're there.
0: And you're willing to take less.
1: So there are some really like, what I'm saying is it's like parenting. There's no class. There's no like test.
0: Yeah. No, there's no test.
1: Anyone can do it. Yes. And it's not always the best.
0: No, Christy says, my boss was so toxic that they completely fabricated things that I didn't do just to get me written up. But it's okay. She FAFO'd and it backfired. She's gone and I'm still around.
1: That's awesome.
0: That's the thing. If you're listening right now and you're a boss that has done like maybe some terrible things to people, and you know when you've hit that point, most of the time bosses behave like this because they're afraid of whatever is happening above them that they're going to let go, and then they lash out on their employees, right?
1: Yeah.
0: But at the same time, these toxic bosses that I've sat here and thrown under the bus today, they're not here anymore. Like, it literally got them pushed out of the
1: you're
0: building.
1: Like, I'm still here and they're not.
0: Right. And honestly, it's part of the reason that I'm still here is because I quite literally was like, this is wrong. How are we allowing this?
1: Which, so you're saying you're the whistleblower?
0: I was a little bit.
1: There are certain organizations you would not last.
0: No, 100%. I am the whistleblower. And I am okay with it. 616-451-0105. Fill in the blank. My boss is so toxic that they once blank. Taylor's on the phone in GR. What do you got, Taylor?
2: They accidentally texted me talking about myself and said that dumb American bleep doesn't know how to do her job.
0: What?
1: Oh.
2: I was a server at, it's a really small family-owned restaurant, and we had a drive-through, and you could not hear a thing when people would talk. So I made the recommendation that maybe we should change some things. And they did not like that. So then I texted her and said, I'm putting in my 2 weeks.
0: Yeah. Did you literally just reply directly back to that text about you and be like, this is my 2 week notice?
2: Yes. I said, hey, don't think you know you texted me, but it's obvious this isn't working and I'm putting in my 2 weeks.
0: Oh my God. Oh,
1: did she let you work the 2 weeks or like, what did she say?
2: No, that was the end of it. She said, oops, you should just be done now.
1: Oh, she was toxic.
0: Yeah, there's no way she could even face you because she was so mortified by what she had done. That's why she pulled that. And next thing you know, she's working the drive-through because no one was there to cover your shift.
2: Well, karma's crazy because they actually closed down.
1: Oh!
0: No way!
2: Yep.
0: Oh, my God. Isn't that amazing? What's Justin Timberlake? What goes around comes back around.
2: We want to hear from you. Call or text Rachel and Rob at
3: 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Traffic.
4: Heavy traffic flows, couple of crashes in the cleanup in Kent County, eastbound 196 at Chicago Drive, also a Lake Michigan Drive at Collindale west of Wilson. Still no word on any potential injuries involved with those incidents. Closures, Crockery Township, a bridge replacement ongoing, Cleveland Street, 112th Avenue. That's going to run through early to mid-October. Southbound 131 in from Cedar Springs. 17 to downtown. I'm Dave Cackley. That's a look at traffic.
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2: You've never lit a candle?
1: 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And all there were like five menorahs that everybody had their own. 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I got to light her candle. Why does that sound not...
2: I got to light her candle.
1: Shut up.
2: You guys are really good friends. 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
3: 13 on your side weather. Warmer today with highs in the low 60s and partly sunny skies. Tomorrow, similar conditions with a chance for some afternoon rain. Looking at Mother's Day, beautiful with highs near 60 and lots of sunshine.
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0: 105.3 Hot FM. It's Rachel and Rob. This is your reminder that it's a crazy weekend in West Michigan with Tulip Time and the Riverbank Run happening downtown tomorrow. Stuff's going to be blocked off. It's going to be bananas, and it's going to be nice out. Like, we are going to get out of the house this weekend, even though it's going to be, like, only in the mid-60s.
1: And also, for all you guys who haven't realized it yet, Sunday's Mother's Day.
0: Oh, my God. And Sunday's Mother's Day. Aaron keeps going, what do you want to do? What do you want to do? And I'm like, I don't know.
1: You're like, not make the plan, Aaron. That's part of Mother's Day.
0: Honest to God, I don't really want to do anything.
1: Okay. Reality is most moms want free time. I saw that thing. Most moms that were asked want free time. So if you can figure out how to give your wife / mom,
0: right,
1: meaning you're the mom in your life, free time, you should do that.
0: Aaron usually uses like Marriott points from work and like give me a room downtown. But I will tell you, with the Riverbank Run, it's made it very hard for me to stay in certain places of the city where there's a Marriott because I can never get back to my car or get out.
1: That is true.
0: When I leave in the morning, it happens every single year. So I told him, I was like, don't worry about the hotel. I'm good. We'll just do something. But I honestly don't care. I just kind of want to sit and read by myself.
1: Like at a hotel room?
0: Yeah. I'd like to sit and read by myself at a hotel room. Actually, but like then I don't want to miss my kids too much. And then I want to make sure I get the right food.
1: Could you do that all day long? Like, could you sit and read all day?
0: No, but I could fill my day with things that I just wanted to do. Like I could read. I could go get my nails done. I could go to, you know, hit up my Nordstrom Rack obsession. I could go, you know, I could do things that would fill up
1: my
0: day.
1: So let me ask you this. If you came home today, your husband's like, hey, what I'm going to do is I'm going to take the kids up to Great Wolf Lodge for the weekend. So you have your weekend alone.
0: Oh, no, don't leave them don't take them the whole weekend. See, that's the thing. Like, I want to be away from the kids, but like not too long. You know what I mean?
1: Okay, that's exactly what I want to
0: have a drink, but like not too much. Like,
1: would you be happy if he took them Friday night and most of Saturday and then came back like Saturday at 5?
0: No, I really would just need Friday evening and then I'd want them back.
1: Okay.
0: I would not. Is anybody else like this? Like, that's why
1: I'm asking, is you're like, I really could just use some time to read.
0: But that's why moms were crazy. Because like a lot of us will say we want free time or we want to be alone. But like, not too much.
1: But that's the thing, because you're going to get like only a couple hours tonight before you want to go to bed. And like you probably want to do some crafts. You probably want to read some of your book. You got that one documentary about that killer you want to watch. You don't have enough time.
0: I know, but then I want my kids back like right when
1: I'm
0: ready.
1: Weird.
0: Right?
1: This is why I'm not a parent, because I'm like, no, you can keep them till like Thursday if you want.
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She's obnoxious and he's chaotic, but they make it look good. At least that's what they tell themselves. 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

0: We're going to do What Were You Bumping coming up in just a few minutes. Are you ready? Because you're going back today.
1: Actually, you know what's funny is I was just sitting here and you said that. I was like, oh, cool. That'll be fun. Oh, wait. I have to guess.
0: I actually feel like I made it easy today. We're going back to 1999.
1: Oh, that's
0: I'm even going to give you the year ahead of time. Actually, ew. Why did I just do that?
1: Yeah, I will look it up. But I will tell you, I was only 7 years old that year.
0: Good.
1: I wasn't. I was 19. I had just graduated high school and was doing stupid stuff during the summer.
0: It's coming up after Kalani and Folder. What were you bumping this time in 1999? Coming up next, Hot FM.

0: Y'all ready to play What Were You Bumpin'? 105.3 Hot FM. It's Rachel and Rob. Taking it back to 1999 today. Rob, you were a teenager in 1999.
1: I was a spry 19.
0: 19 years old, your last year as a teenager.
1: Oh, wow. Thanks. I will tell you, though, that I was still in high school.
0: Okay.
1: No, I wasn't.
0: What, are you super senior? What? I'm sorry. Did we have to take senior year twice?
1: I did what? Senior. I was a third year senior when I graduated. Okay.
0: So here's the deal. I'm going to play songs. We're playing What Were You Bumpin'? Rob has to see if he can get the artist in the title as fast as humanly possible. They're going to play from the beginning. A lot of these I do feel like are a little easy today. There are a couple that are going to stump you. But like I said, these were popular at this time in 1999. Are you ready?
1: Yeah, let's do this.

0: CD store, she wouldn't buy me the unedited version of this.
1: Are you serious?
0: Yeah. And 1999, I was 13.
1: What's really funny, this was right after Hard Knock Life.
0: Oh, yes, it was right after Hard Knock Life.
1: Because you got that, it's a hard knock. And then you got this song.
0: Oh, my God. Jay-Z, though, back in the day.
1: Oh, yeah.
0: Would you still fall if you...
1: What's the one? I Just Want to Love You is my favorite.
0: If I Wasn't Driving. Yes, Can I Get a... I Just Want to Love You is also
1: big
0: fantastic.
1: Jay-Z fan.
0: Big Jay-Z fan. He was recently featured as one of the best living songwriters of our generation.
1: I feel like it's a little problematic to say that at this moment.
0: Oh, 100%.
1: Understand, I love the music.
0: Yeah.
1: I'm a beats guy.
0: All right, 1999 is the year. What were you bumping?
2: My friends.
1: Offspring, Pretty Fly for a White Guy.
0: No.
1: No. It is Offspring, though.
0: Oh, yeah, it is Offspring.
1: Come and get it.
0: In the worst, no, kind of way. She
1: sits on a It's going to say, abba-da, boobadee.
0: No, it's not.
1: What is the song?
0: Oh,

0: I don't know.
1: Nana, why don't
0: you get a job?
1: Yes.
0: Was that really it?
1: Why don't you get a job is the name of that song.
0: Oh my gosh. And I know. It's pretty fly for a white guy.
1: Offspring was so big back then. And you know what I didn't realize when I was looking this up? That song was like number 4 in the country. That's how big that song was.
0: And it came out like right now, which was summertime.
1: Yes.
0: So it got really big during the summer because I remember like that was like cruising around song.
1: Oh, yeah. No,
0: I couldn't remember
1: sure.
0: the name of the song, but.
1: All right. What were you bumping 1999? It's going to get easier.
0: Live in La Vida Loca, Ricky Martin.
1: Yes. This was the number one song at this time.
0: Can I just tell you, when you're on the spot, sometimes you just mess up for no reason.
1: 100. This man has aged so well, it's unsettling.
0: Oh my gosh, he's in the movie with, or the TV show with Kristen Wiig.
1: Oh, we've talked about this. You love this show.
0: Oh, he looks so good.
1: God, he was so good looking then, and he's still good looking now. All right, are you ready for the next one?
0: Palm Royale is the show if
1: That's
0: you want to watch.
1: That's the name of the
0: okay.
1: show.
0: Okay, anyway, yes.
1: All right, it's going to get easier. So I will tell you, I wanted to be very clear about what people were bumping.
0: Hi, Eminem, my name is.
1: Yes, my name is.
2: My name is
1: Slim Shady. My kids love this song.
0: Of course they do.
1: They love this song.
2: Slim Shady.
1: We forget how good Eminem was back in the day, I think. Because, like, I know we talk about it, and Eminem's, like, 50 now, right? But he was so freaking good back in the day that, like, anything he released went to number one.
0: Well, because he pushed an envelope that nobody knew you could push.
1: Right, 100%.
0: You know what I mean? Like,
1: yeah.
0: he did.
1: And he was a white guy.
0: Yeah. Do you like Nine Inch Nails? Do you like two? You know, like,
1: yes.
0: Two, he had all these, like.
1: Oh, it was so
0: yeah.
1: good. Yeah. All right, are you ready for your last one?
0: Yeah, let's do it.
1: 1999, what were you bumping?
0: Oh my gosh.
1: What? What is happening right now? Stop. You've still not figured out who this is?
0: Brandy.
1: Yeah. No.
0: No, it's Whitney.
1: My God. It's Whitney.
0: And it's Heartbreak Hotel.
1: Yes, it's Heartbreak Hotel, which is weird.
0: With, no, it's.
1: What's Who's on
0: the,
1: it?
0: It's Toni Braxton.
1: No.
0: You said. I don't know.
1: It's Faith Evans.
0: Oh, I never would have guessed
1: no,
0: that.
1: No, I know. I actually forgot. Whitney Houston, though, this was her last boom, you guys.
0: Wasn't Faith Evans with Notorious B.I.G.?
1: Yes.
0: Yeah.
1: Trying not to cry. God, I wish they still made R&B music like this. Kalani's the closest we got.
0: That's true. And then, like, she's bringing it back.
1: Heartbreak Hotel, good job.
0: I played It's Not Right, But It's Okay.
1: Oh my God.
0: Weekend.
1: It's Not Right, But It's Okay is maybe
0: Whitney
1: one of my favorite Whitney Houston songs.
0: That's why I'm like, when you did this, all of a sudden I'm like, oh my, like.
1: Did you play that at the campground this weekend?
0: I did.
1: Yeah, and did the boys love it?
0: They loved it.
1: I'm sure
0: Thank
1: they did.
0: You.
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4: A lot of company on those main roadways still, especially 131 southbound as you make your way through the S-curve downtown Grand Rapids. Looking at a little bit of a delay, eastbound 196, we had a stalled vehicle at Chicago Drive. That's slowing things down a bit. 31, Muskegon to West Olive, going to take you about 17 minutes. Right around 27 out to Holland on the southbound side. I'm Dave Cackley. That's a look at traffic.
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9: 13 on your side weather. Warmer today with highs in the low 60s and partly sunny skies. Tomorrow, similar conditions with a chance for some afternoon rain. Looking at Mother's Day, beautiful with highs near 60 and lots of sunshine.
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11: Not working hard, yeah, right, picture that with a Kodak, or better yet, go to Times Square, take a picture of me with a Kodak, took my life from negative to positive, I just want y'all to know that, and tonight, let's enjoy life.

0: 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It's Rachel and Rob. Aaron and I have this theory that, like, everybody's a little bit weird. We say this all the time. You learn about people and you're like, ah, yeah, that tracks. Everybody's a little bit weird.
1: Everybody's a little bit weird.
0: And I tell my kids all the time that normal is boring. I would much rather be weird and have people think I was weird than be just a boring human that just let it out about my day. I say this all the time.
1: Right, because, yeah, normal is boring.
0: Normal's so boring. Nobody just wants to hang out with the person that's, like, always worried about everybody thinks about them all the time, right?
1: I don't know. A lot of people like to hang out with me.
0: I know.
1: I'm just saying. I'm pretty popular.
0: You are one of the weirdest people I know, and that is why I love you. So there was this question that was asked online. What is something you do when you're completely alone that you would never admit to anybody in real life? What is something that is weird that you do when you're alone? And it has to be weird. I'm not talking, like, get your mind out of the gutter.
1: I lay down when I eat.
0: You do?
1: Yeah, I love to lay down when I eat.
0: You love, that's one choking hazard.
1: I don't care.
0: That feels very.
1: I'm not laying down like I'm, like, in a coffin. I'm laying down, like, on my side, and I'm propped up on some pillows, kind of like I'm Cleopatra.
0: Really?
1: But.
0: He's there just plucking grapes one at a time. His boobs are out too.
1: I'm a little cherub when I'm doing it.
0: He's a little cherub French painting, eating his grapes on a platter, nipples out.
1: I'm like, I don't know, but you know what? I do. Sometimes, like, when I'm eating, I'll start eating. I'm like, you know, I just want to stretch out. And it's always so awkward when I'm at other people's house. Because I'm like, oh my gosh, like tacos or like a burrito bowl. I'll be halfway through a burrito bowl. I'm like, I just want to stretch out and finish this. So weird. And you know what? Dating, I don't do it when I'm around anyone.
0: No, of course you don't, because that's the whole point of this.
1: Like, that's what I'm saying. Like,
0: it's
1: even
0: your alone
1: you don't
0: behavior.
1: Even do it when you're around your significant other.
0: So, like, here's something that I do if I'm alone and Aaron is not in the house. And I don't do this in front of the kids because, like, I don't want them to start doing it. This is, like, a terrible thing. It's weird. So I really like cheese. This is a thing. I have a thing. Aaron and Rob both love to make fun of me about my cheese obsession.
1: Oh, yeah. Actually, during the Make-A-Wish Radiothon, one of the things she asked for was stuff that was cheese.
0: I need cheesy things.
1: She's like, I need cheesy things, which then was misinterpreted to a charcuterie board.
0: But. I love cheese and meats and all the things. So when I go to Costco, I buy, like, that $26 block of Parmesan cheese. It's like the size of my forearm. And sometimes if I'm alone, I'll just pull that thing right out of the drawer and take a bite out of it.
1: Which, thank God you also cook, because then you can cut around it and no one knows.
0: No one has any idea. But if you look at any given time,
1: there's a little bit of teeth mark.
0: You can see some teeth.
1: Yeah. Wow. And it's Parmesan. It's not even like.
0: Oh, I love a Parmesan block. I love a Parmesan block. I'll do it with the Gouda, too.
1: You are weird.
0: Yeah. A little smoked Gouda, a little apple wood. Yeah. I'm here for it. But, like, everybody has their weird alone behavior. You know what else I do if I'm by myself? If, like, okay, if we're watching TV and I'm watching TV alone or something, and the character in whatever show I'm watching, or let's say it's, you know, 2012 and I'm watching the E! Red Carpet.
1: Okay.
0: I'll yell obscenities at the women I don't like or the men I don't like.
1: Do you really?
0: Yeah. So, like, I was flipping through recently or even, like, on my phone. So I was, like, looking at pictures at the Met Gala. You know what I mean?
1: And you're judging everybody.
0: Yes. And I'll say things like, Bad Bunny, what the hell were you thinking? Or, like, I'll yell things like, oh, God, she was always a hoochie. And I'll talk to myself when I'm, like, being mean.
1: You only do that by yourself?
0: Yeah.
1: I feel like you do it with your husband sitting in the room. He's like, what?
0: Sometimes.
1: You're like, shut up, Aaron.
0: Right. I wish I was alone.
1: I didn't say you.
0: Sometimes I talk to myself. And I have full conversations with myself sometimes.
1: Yeah, because you're crazy.
0: That doesn't make me crazy.
1: It does make you crazy.
0: Who has conversations with themselves?
1: I do too, but I was told that was an ADHD thing.
0: Is it really?
1: That you have like but I don't really think so. I think everyone talks to themselves.
0: Do you prepare your arguments?
1: I do.
0: I do that when I'm alone.
1: And I'll sometimes argue with people that I wish what I would have said.
0: Yeah.
1: And then, you know, I've been like, well, this is why I didn't want to do it, Karen.
0: I predict what is going to come out of their mouth so that I have a planned response. And it never goes the way
1: I want. No, because it's exactly what our boss says to me all the time. Are you fortune telling? Which is what you're doing.
0: I fortune tell all the time. My entire ride to work is me pre-planning how I'm going to speak.
1: You know what? You should stop doing that.
0: Yeah, I know.
1: I used to pre-think about what everything was going to be this, like, during my day and how I was going to handle each person. I now come in not even knowing that. Do I have meetings? I haven't looked at my calendar. I don't know. know.
0: I feel like you telling me not to do that is going to get me canceled, so I'm just going to ignore it, okay?
2: 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Traffic.
3: Heavy traffic flows 96 to 4 north. It's southbound 131, eastbound 196. Still a bit of a slow go following that stalled vehicle partially blocking near Chicago Drive. We've got ongoing construction work. Ottawa County 96, the New Holland Street, also Crockery Township. Cleveland Street, 112th Avenue. That's scheduled to run through at least early, possibly mid-October. I'm Dave Cackley. That's a look at traffic.
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1: Shut up, Rob. You don't belong in a Hooters." 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
2: and you know
1: what they're
2: 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And when I go to Dick's Sporting Goods, I'm let down there as well.
1: What? You are a clown.
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6: 13 on your side weather. Warmer today with highs in the low 60s and partly sunny skies. Tomorrow, similar conditions with a chance for some afternoon rain. Looking at Mother's Day, beautiful with highs near 60 and lots of sunshine.
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1: Morgan Wallen can sometimes be a polarizing artist. Some people love him, some people hate him, and some people can't get over, you know, the terrible things that he's done because he's acted a fool, right?
2: Yeah, he's had his times.
1: He quietly paid for the funeral of a young fan last August, and this is now just coming out. Apparently, this is a boy he met 2 months prior and gave him, like, all of this VIP treatment at a show, like a limo transportation, and the boy's mom, like, shared Morgan's kindness in an update online yesterday, and it's blown up because he did this without trying to get any attention. He did it just because he felt like he wanted to, because this kid was such a huge fan of his. And you know how, like, sometimes celebrities do big things like this, but then they do it in the hopes that it'll explode?
2: Oh, yeah. Yeah.
1: He did it it was almost a year ago.
2: I think it's really cool that he did it, because I think that's the true sign of somebody who's trying to make a change in who they are.
1: Yes, that's why I wanted to do the story, because it is kind of impressive that he did it in a way of, this matters, I'm going to do this, and I don't care if I get recognition for it.
2: Which is the way it's supposed to be. You're not supposed to get recognition.
1: Like, yeah, this is the way, when you do a selfless act, you're not supposed to be posting it on social media after. Yeah. You know what I mean? But I saw that, and I thought, okay, maybe Morgan Wallen really is trying to change who he is for the better, to be a better person.
2: I think, I was going to say, that would be pretty cool if he was. Here's what I like, is that he's actually like, I am doing better, and I don't really care whether you know that I am or not.
1: No, 100%. Yeah, it is what it is. He doesn't do interviews. Yeah. He doesn't put himself in the public eye whatsoever. And I kind of love that story today. This story, though, not so much. There's this drag performer named Mia Starr that says being a backup dancer for J-Lo was the worst experience of their life. Listen to this. They said on the second day of rehearsals, Jennifer Lopez showed up and asked all of the dancers to remove their shirts. I took my shirt off, and then she makes this face and follows by, guys, I need you to elevate yourselves. I need you to go to the gym. I need you to take care of yourself. And then she made them rehearse for 9 hours shirtless. And you know what I thought when I read this was, do you know how many people probably did that to J-Lo when she started out as a dancer, as a woman?
2: And she's just trying to be
1: She just tried to level the field. Like, you know what I mean?
2: Which is kind of where you're like, really? Like,
1: I get why this person's mad, but at the same time, like, can you imagine what she has been through? Because, like, she's in her 50s.
2: I don't care. Like, who cares what she's been through?
1: No,
2: you don't come in and do this thing.
1: Wrong.
2: Everybody take your shirt. Oh, my gosh, tubby lubbies.
1: Get the Sharpie out. I'm going to circle the fat deposits on your
2: hands. All of a sudden, she brings in, what's her name, from America's Top Model.
1: Right. It's Tyra Banks.
2: Yeah.
1: It's like, give me a smize. Now bend over.
2: She's like, ew, gross. J-Lo's like, I know, right?
1: Speaking of J-Lo, she also last night made this video of herself in a bathtub.
2: Oh, no.
1: To promote her J-Lo beauty skincare. You guys, I watched this video. She literally, like, propped her phone up in her bathroom. She has no makeup on, and she's, like, leaning over the side of the tub with her hair twisted up. And she's, like, trying to be weird and sexy, but, like, it just comes off as cringy. At least I thought it did. It's not going to play now. What is going on? Hold on just a second. I'm going to get it. I'm going to get it.
2: Stand
1: by.
2: Hang on, I'm going to run to my closet.
1: Hold on. Here it is. All right.
3: Hi, guys. I'm in my bath. And about to go to bed. I just finished washing with my J-Lo BB cleanser. And I was thinking that great skin is not something that just happens. It's not something that you just get. It's something that you create. And you create it every day. Because I was thinking, just in my cleanser, I'm going to put my serum on. I'm going to put my eye cream on.
1: It's something you create, like, every day.
2: Also, I have great skin and I have no skincare routine. But what the hell? If you're going to do it in the bathtub, quit moving so much.
1: I know, the water splashing around. I thought the same thing.
2: And all I could think, and we can't see it, obviously. I'm just hearing it.
1: No, it's on Instagram.
2: But every time I hear the water move, I'm like, she's naked.
1: She is. She's fully naked.
2: I know, but that's all naked. I could hear her nakedness in the water.
1: All the nakey is happening there. And she is a weirdo, man.
2: Splash, splash.
1: Yes,
2: she's naked.
1: She is a weirdo. You know who else I've always thought is really weird? And he's getting a lot of attention online, too, today. I don't know why this is like the early 2000s for one. Ryan Seacrest has all these photos that went up online last night, and people are like attacking him, saying he looks thin and sickly in all these pictures. And then I looked, And he just looks like he's aging a lot.
2: Well, you know what's funny is I thought this the other day. He looks different. He's on Ozempic.
1: Oh, yeah, no, he's got Ozempic face.
2: I was going to say.
1: Yeah, he's got Ozempic
2: face. Do not be shocked. He is on Ozempic, and that's why he looks the way he does. But he really does. I mean, he looks old. He does look like his face is like
1: thinning and kind of wrinkly.
2: But it's because he's getting older. He's had some work done.
1: Oh, he's definitely had some work
2: and
1: done.
2: And he's on Ozempic.
1: Oh, my God. Do you know who I saw the other day,
2: Not necessarily that Ozempic's the bad thing. I'm also on Zepbound, so it could be Zepbound face.
1: Right. I don't know what face it is. But have you seen Adam Levine? He had his upper blefs done. So while we're sitting here objectifying the crap out of people, let's just keep going. Adam Levine had his upper blefs done, and his eyes look sunken in. He looks permanently shocked.
2: Which
1: it's
2: that's the
1: jarring.
2: Thing. It's like, oh yeah, he does.
1: Isn't that crazy?
2: Yeah.
1: Oh my God.
2: My thing is because it's not truly objectifying as much as you don't have to change what you look like.
1: No. And then Billie Eilish did an interview. She did the Good Hang podcast.
2: Yeah, I saw.
1: Did you see this?
2: Where she was like, I can't wait to get old.
1: Yeah, she's like, I can't wait to get old. I can't wait for my children to look me in the face and have my face look like theirs, and not some botched version of what everybody is doing right now. That's a quote Billie Eilish said.
2: I just want to throw this out to anyone who's thinking about going to get like a facelift or whatever.
1: Yeah.
2: If you have tattoos around your neck, Adam Levine, you probably shouldn't be getting facial work because it kind of takes away from the fact that you have tattoos around your neck. Adam Levine.
1: They look really stretched out if you get that full
2: lift.
1: Not
2: even that. He's like, I'm tough. But you went and had your blefs done. No tough guy has ever said the word bleff.
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4: 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Another accident to Grand River Drive at Buttrick Avenue. That crash is on the eastbound side. No word on any injuries. Wilson at O'Brien. That is partially blocking as well. Southbound in from Rockford, 10 to downtown. I'm Dave Cackley. That's a look at traffic.
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12: 13 on your side weather. Warmer today with highs in the low 60s and partly sunny skies. Tomorrow, similar conditions with a chance for some afternoon rain. Looking at Mother's Day, beautiful with highs near 60 and lots of sunshine.
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6: Dollars. 13 on your side weather. Warmer today with highs in the low 60s and partly sunny skies. Tomorrow, similar conditions with a chance for some afternoon rain. Looking at Mother's Day, beautiful with highs near 60 and lots of sunshine.
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I'm Nate Rose. 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

0: 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So Mom's Day is on Sunday, and they rank the best TV moms of all time. You might be surprised who number one is. It's Kitty Foreman from that 70s show, and I guess that 90s show too, right? Moira Rose from Schitt's Creek follows in number two, and Morticia Adams from the Adams Family, number three on the list. Agree or disagree? Got Joe coming up, Somber on the way, 105.3 Hot FM.
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12: A better life with Dr. Sanjay Gupta.
13: In recent years, scientists have really dialed up the urgency to understand PFAS, sometimes referred to as forever chemicals because of how long they take to break down. The latest study found these chemicals may be aging men in their 50s and 60s a bit faster than men who are younger or older or women of any age. Experts we talked to said the accumulation of PFAS may lower testosterone levels in men, impair sperm quality, and increase risks of testicular and kidney cancer. Women, it seems, just seem to be able to clear PFAS faster. Now, whether you're a man or a woman, trying to limit your exposure is a great idea. Three ways to do that. Filter your drinking water. 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I'm Dr. Sanjay Gupta, helping you live a better life.
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I was a huge fan of the original Mummy movies. 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

0: I'm Ryan Tedder with OneRepublic, and this is our new song, Need Your Love. It's your music, plus.
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0: The initial idea for this song actually started from a demo I was doing for a different artist on that day. I literally completely spaced on the origin story of this initially. It was just a demo. It was like a start, like a verse and chorus idea, no arrangement. The production was totally different. I write all the time, constantly. Like, I might start two songs a day. I might finish two a day. You never know. And then a year later, I'm combing through demos that don't even really have names or associations, and I stumble across this one. Couldn't even remember for the life of me, honestly, where it came from. It sounds crazy, but I write a lot. So I was just like, oh, this is amazing. This feels like OneRepublic. This feels like us.

0: 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Need your love. 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
0: Hey, it's Rachel, and you know, summer is right around the corner. 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

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Women online are sharing how the men in their life have been crushing hard on Ella Langley. They even have their own nickname, Ella's Fellas. 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

0: 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This is pretty wild. A new study suggests there might be an explanation for why some places feel haunted, and it's infrasound, which is an ultra-low frequency sound humans can't consciously hear. Scientists say this hidden stress may cause people to think something paranormal is going on. So there you go. It could just be a sound, or your house could be haunted. Stick around. Got Olivia Dean, also Zara Larsson. 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
15: A better life with Dr. Sanjay Gupta.
16: In recent years, scientists have really dialed up the urgency to understand PFAS, sometimes referred to as forever chemicals because of how long they take to break down. The latest study found these chemicals may be aging men in their 50s and 60s a bit faster than men who are younger or older, or women of any age. Experts we talked to said the accumulation of PFAS may lower testosterone levels in men, impair sperm quality, and increase risks of testicular and kidney cancer. Women, it seems, just seem to be able to clear PFAS faster. Now, whether you're a man or a woman, trying to limit your exposure is a great idea. Three ways to do that. Filter your drinking water. Don't use non-stick cookware like Teflon, and avoid fast food packaging, which are sometimes coated with these chemicals. I'm Dr. Sanjay Gupta, helping you live a better life.
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Tame Impala and Jenny Dracula, your number three song on the Lunchtime Hot 5 Countdown. Getting closer to that number one. Bruno Mars coming in at number two. It's Risk It All, 105.3 Hot FM.

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10: Getting your heart broken can be really rough. It'll happen to most of us at some point in our lives. It's not just an emotional experience. It's a physical one, too, often described as getting the wind knocked out of you, a knot in your stomach, trouble sleeping. I recently spoke about this with Dr. Yoram Yovel, a psychiatrist and neuroscientist. He was on my podcast, Chasing Life. Now, he told me heartbreak doesn't have to last forever, and while your inclination might be to withdraw, isolate, and shut down, it's often the opposite of what supports healing. One of the things that helps us the most is reconnecting to other people you love. And the reverse is also true, he said. If someone you care about is struggling, don't give up on them. You hold the power to comfort loved ones that are in deep physical or emotional distress. I'm Dr. Sanjay Gupta, helping you live a better life.
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13: 13 on your side weather. Warmer today with highs in the low 60s and partly sunny skies. Tomorrow, similar conditions with a chance for some afternoon rain. Looking at Mother's Day, beautiful with highs near 60 and lots of sunshine.
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105.3 Hot FM coming up. Another hot flyaway and another final day to get qualified to see Usher and Chris Brown. We want to send you to the U.S. tour stop of your choice. Got that next and one of the final keywords coming up a little after 1 o'clock. So get ready. Justin Bieber, 105.3.

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0: 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That's MAGIC to 95819. Just one more keyword remaining with Allie coming up just after 5 o'clock. So don't miss out. Your chance to see Chris Brown and Usher with 105.3. 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
12: You know, one of the weirder things I've seen on social media lately is parents feeding their babies butter, like whole sticks of butter. They swear that it helps them feel fuller after meals and get a good night's sleep, among other things. There's actually something to this. You know, butter is full of fat, which a rapidly growing infant needs, but eating butter all the time results in, quote, boxing out other important nutrients they need as well. Spokesperson for the Academy of Nutrition and Dietetics told us she recommends half a teaspoon to a teaspoon melted and then added to a puree. Or as they get older, you can drizzle oil or melted butter over cooked vegetables, she told us. We never say just give butter by itself, and it's not the only source of fat she would recommend. Avocados, hummus, fish, they are great sources of fat as well, and also great foods to introduce. I'm Dr. Sanjay Gupta, helping you live a better life.
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1: We recorded all over the world, genuinely. Drums, live drums, when Eddie and the band came in L.A. for one day. We recorded some stuff at Conway Studios, funny enough, where I did the BTS album stuff. And I didn't keep 95% of what we cut that day, other than Eddie's drums and maybe one other thing. We started overpainting very quickly with this song. And overpainting is the enemy, as Rick Rubin would say. So we finished the vocals. I finished recording Drew and myself on guitar in Portugal and Lisbon. I was recording vocals in Berlin and Amsterdam, you know, writing verses on airplanes. So it was recorded. It was finished mostly in Europe. And that's kind of it. And I think the most surprising element that made the final cut was probably my kid, Miles, who's 11 years old, singing in the choruses.

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1: You played it cool and I played it dumb. 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

0: 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So Mother's Day is on Sunday, and a mom is going viral because she says Mother's Day isn't all it's cracked up to be, and dads are almost certain to get something wrong that day. She suggests that moms should just pick one small thing that'll make them happy on Sunday and do it themselves. Scott Kalani with JoJo, Sienna Spiro, and Kendrick Lamar all on the way. 105.3.
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11: A better life with Dr. Sanjay Gupta.
12: You know, one of the weirder things I've seen on social media lately is parents feeding their babies butter. Like whole sticks of butter. They swear that it helps them feel fuller after meals and get a good night's sleep, among other things. There's actually something to this. You know, butter is full of fat, which a rapidly growing infant needs, but eating butter all the time results in, quote, boxing out other important nutrients they need as well. Spokesperson for the Academy of Nutrition and Dietetics told us she recommends half a teaspoon to a teaspoon melted and then added to a puree. Or as they get older, you can drizzle oil or melted butter over cooked vegetables, she told us. We never say just give butter by itself, and it's not the only source of fat she would recommend. Avocados, hummus, fish, they are great sources of fat as well. And also, great foods to introduce. I'm Dr. Sanjay Gupta, helping you live a better life.
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That's going to do it for me. I want to wish all the moms out there a very happy Mother's Day. And those who play the role as mom as well, thank you so much for everything that you do. Hope you have a great day on Sunday. Allie, get ready. She's got the 3 o'clock cardio break Friday edition coming up, plus your final keywords to get qualified. Let's see, Madison Beer in Vegas. That's coming up just after 4. And your final keyword to see Usher and Chris Brown, the U.S. tour stop your choice. That's coming up just after 5 o'clock this afternoon. 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

0: Your very last chance to score this VIP flyaway trip. 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
2: Yeah, police are cleaning up accidents on 36th at Michael Avenue, also 68th at Eastern Avenue Southeast, and 196 between Lake Michigan and 131. Volumes are picking up here, and we have slowdowns on 96 West between Cascade and Fulton. Also 131 between 96 and Post Drives, about a five-minute trip right now. US 31 is moving well. We have no reported accidents or major complications. Traffic on the Henry is at posted speeds. I'm Rick Schrempf with traffic.
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3: 13 on your side weather. Skies should stay mostly clear tonight. Lows will drop into the mid to low 40s through the overnight. Partly cloudy Saturday with isolated showers, primarily early to mid-afternoon. Highs will be in the mid 60s. Partly cloudy and much cooler on Mother's Day. Highs will be in the upper 50s.
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1: And traffic is moving better on 36. And Michael, that accident now cleared. We do have the slowdowns on 96 West, 28th to Fulton. Also, heavier traffic on 131 northbound between 96 and Post Drive. Now, crews are working to clear an accident at Broadmoor at 52nd and also Breton at 28th Street. Accident reported here. Alpine Avenue at 96, just getting word of a crash. Couple of vehicles tangled up here. I'm Rick Shrimp with traffic.
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13: You and I have never met, but I'm willing to bet that there is something you would like to do, but you feel like you can't, that it's too hard, that you don't deserve it. A colleague of mine recently told me about this new book called Brave Shift, 30 Mindset Changes to Transform Your Life. It's written by a woman named Michelle Carrer. Carrer says the one thing most people forget when they set a goal is to attach a reason to it. 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I'm Dr. Sanjay Gupta. 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

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I know.

Usher and Chris Brown, the R&B tour. This is your very last chance to score this VIP flyaway trip. 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

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You know, I've never actually known an Olivia in, like, real life. I don't think it would work because I would probably say that. It's from She's the Man, if you know, you know. For the love of God, it burns.

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0: 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Have you heard this term yet? It's 105.3 Hot FM. Hey, it's Allie. Apparently, like, millions of women are watching the men in their life go crazy for Ella Langley. There's actually, like, a whole BuzzFeed article on Ella fellas. That's what they're calling themselves now. And one woman posted that her uncle just went on an hour-long rant about how much he loves Ella Langley. So much so that there's now merch that says Ella fella. So if you know one, you can get him a t-shirt now.
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2: We have delays on 92nd at Morris Lake with an accident. Madison and MLK is a crash. And 36 at Byron Center, an accident. 131 north between 36 and Wealthy slowing. 96 is sluggish between 28th and Fulton. Big sports night tonight with the Whitecaps at LMCU Ballpark. Also at Van Andel Arena, the Griffins will continue. Game 4, the Central Division semifinals. I'm Rick Shrimp with traffic.
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8: 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A colleague of mine recently told me about this new book called Brave Shift. 30 Mindset Changes to Transform Your Life. It's written by a woman named Michelle Carrer. Carrer says the one thing most people forget when they set a goal is to attach a reason to it. Having that reason is big, because when you don't want to do something that's necessary to reach your goal, you can go back to your reason to find the motivation you need. Try to frame your goal as something you want to achieve, as opposed to being a bad part of yourself that you want to change. That will make you more likely to succeed, as will asking for help. All of us need it, and it makes people feel good to help you achieve your goals. I'm Dr. Sanjay Gupta, helping you live a better life.
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0: 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Traffic.
3: We're seeing slowdowns on US 131 after Leonard with the accident on the left shoulder. 131 northbound at Hall. Crash here has delays to 28th Street. And 96 west at 28th. A breakdown on the right-hand side. 28th at Cascade. Cruiser here cleaning up an accident. We've got a breakdown in East Paris at 60th as well. And again, you'll see heavier pockets of traffic on 92nd and Morslake as an accident here is being attended to. I'm Rick Schrempf with...
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1: 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We've officially kicked off our weekend on 105.3 Hot FM. It is Mother's Day weekend, so do something extra special for mom like you should be doing every day. Appreciate all the mamas out there. Have a beautiful, safe weekend. And tell your baby dogs I love them.

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0: It's Nightly with Jade and Tyler, and I've been wondering why I am exhausted this Friday, but that's because we kind of started the weekend super early with Cinco de Mayo. I'm still in recovery.
1: Yeah, and it's Friday, so why not spill some more details on our now new two favorite people, NFL New England Patriots head coach Mike Vrabel and former NFL insider Dinah Russini. There's more, Jade.
0: How much more can there be? Now you got me on the edge because I thought I was up today.
1: Let me tell you, it's juicy.
0: I need you spilling it all. Coming up.

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into a runway. 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
2: This is juicier than the Coldplay Kiss Cam scandal last year. The whole Mike Vrabel and the NFL former insider Diana Russini. We all know the private photos getting caught at a private resort. They were taken by just normal people. They got caught. There's also a video of those two at a casino, at a craps table or roulette table, rubbing on each other. And now the latest.
3: It becomes more and more evident day by day why she stepped down. Because this is the gift that keeps on giving.
2: We talked about this. There's going to be people that are finally going to come out of the woodwork and be like, I've seen this, I know this, and they're going to want to get paid.
3: You're so right, because I'm still stuck on the fact that, to me, it's like, y'all were so out there with it, the fact that somebody just randomly in the public clocked you from knowing you as public figures shows y'all were a little sloppy about it.
2: So apparently, Mike Vrabel and Diana Russini, they rented a private boat for 2 to 3 hours on a Tennessee lake when he was the head coach of the Tennessee Titans. Not even the head coach, he was the offensive coordinator, and this was in 2021, and this was while Russini was pregnant with their first child, Mike.
3: Which is crazy. Crazy, because we jokingly said a week or two ago, first of all, it's bizarre that she named her child that, but it gets deeper.
2: TMZ has all the records. They've broken this story, and they have a source that, with direct knowledge, told the outlet that Russini declined to pose for photos with the staff of the boat, while Vrabel agreed to one picture with the staff, but asked that it not be posted publicly.
3: Can we just stop there for a second, Tyler? Because why, as a celebrity, it happens every damn day, would y'all trust a rando to not ever post a picture they have taken with you, the celebrity? Come on. Why else would they want to take it?
2: If they are allegedly cheating on their significant others, they are so sloppy.
3: Thinking about the fact that she named that baby Mike, now we know from what you just shared, she was on that boat pregnant with Mike. Tyler, I cannot help but ask the obvious in the room here. Is it his freaking baby? Is that going to be the next damn thing we find out? Because my jaw cannot drop any further to the ground.
2: Well, we just need to wait, 16, 17 years, and if that kid's good at football... DNA test.
3: We don't even need Mari.
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10: Even Prince Eric has like a good set of hair.
4: 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Yeah, like you never see a bald prince, guys. 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
4: Your
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4: 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Thank you.
10: Real life, yeah. Yes, but a cartoon, no. And my feelings are hurt because you're right. We have never been represented in the Disney world as a prince. The bald guys.
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0: I love that we usually get heartbroken anthem Olivia, but this is like Olivia Rodrigo in her DeLulu Lover Girl era. And I'm laughing because as I'm listening to these lyrics, I'm like, yeah, that sounds accurate when I've had a couple of crushes. Have you ever looked up somebody's Zodiac to see how compatible they were with you, Tyler?
1: You know, I've never been that guy, the Zodiac person.
0: You're not a stars and moons man?
1: No, I do believe in Mercury in the retrograde, though. That stuff's real.
0: He's like, when y'all's attitudes get funky, oh, I definitely believe in that. That is hilarious. Yes. I've definitely done some matchups, and I love that Olivia is transparent enough to let us know I'm just like y'all.

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0: I love the internet so much because sometimes it gets us thinking. There was a question that went viral on TikTok. How important is your partner's underwear game? Like, ladies, do you really care what type of underwear your man wears as long as it's clean?
1: That's hilarious. I don't really think I think about my man's undies that much. Never seen him wear whitey tighties, but he pretty much has like 70 packs of the same black boxers. However, I've never been that lingerie girl either, Tyler. Like, some girls take pride. They have all the lace and all the fancy, and I'm just like, it's never been me. If I'm reaching for those fancy lacy panties, it's because I haven't done my laundry and now we're getting down to the bottom bits here. Do you pay attention to what comes underneath the clothes when it comes to your partner? Like, are you impressed? Do you like a little, ooh, I see you with the all black silk, or the red is doing something to me?
0: Yeah, I don't know if she's going to be happy that I'm sharing this, but her underwear game is A+.
1: Come on, sis.
0: I don't know if it's still because, well, we've only been dating for over a year and it's still kind of fresh-ish.
1: Yes.
0: But she keeps her game tight.
1: I love it.

0: It's Nightly with Jade and Tyler, and I can't say I'm truly bothered by my boyfriend playing video games, but I will say I was dropping hints recently. I started playing Lana Del Rey. What's that song where she's like, play your video games? I had to let him know. I need some attention. Hop off the game. You're too deep in the hole.
1: I don't know if I've just never been a gamer, and the only games I played are like sports games. I will play like NBA 2K and Madden, but I don't get the guys that like, they have the whole gaming setup with the headset and playing Call of Duty and like just neglect their woman. My girl would definitely drop me very quickly if that was the case. There's a woman named Lizzie Marbach. She tweeted, I know this is unpopular, but I've always been unattractive for a grown man to play video games. And the internet is debating.
0: I feel the same way. What are the people saying?
1: One person was, it's only unattractive if they sacrifice responsibilities for gaming or are neglecting you.
0: That's true, because if he's playing games and he has like old wrappers of to-go boxes from days ago and it's looking a hot mess, then no, not attractive. If he's winding down, he's been working hard, all right, do your thing. I'll go watch my series in the other room.
1: Well, that's what somebody else said. They said, it depends on the man. I'm married to someone who plays video games, but he also builds them, creates entire worlds, and pours his heart into it every single day. It's kind of cute.
0: Yeah, sis. If he's going to run up the bag and he can create a game of his own, I see no problem either.
1: And then the last one, yeah, it's what we're just saying. The discipline, the passion, the way he should look for our family, there's nothing unattractive about that. If anything, it's one of those things I admire most, the kind of passion and purpose. I'll take that any day.
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4: Night Crew is Nightly with Jade and Tyler, and we've got DJ Baby Drew live in the mix. So the party is underway, baby. I want to switch things up. We all need to switch things up. We get into this monotonous routine of eating the same things, doing the same things. So Tyler, can you give us a cocktail suggestion? Because I'm tired of my tequila and lime. What should me and the girls try this weekend at the bar?
5: Let me tell you, when I went on vacation with my girl a couple weekends ago, we had the frozen drinks, like a frozen rum daiquiri. That hits so hard because it tastes so good, and then it hits you like a ton of bricks all of a sudden.
4: The way that your eyes just looked when you said that, I'm like, he's back at the beach right now. Okay, I like that. Frozen daiquiris for the weekend. Let's do it. It's a party. And DJ Baby Drew is the leader of the vibes right now.